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1: Top stories this hour. Shopping giant ASOS has confirmed hackers sent an unauthorized notification to users of its app. The retailer says it's investigating the third-party platforms it uses. It's not thought any credit card details were compromised. Charlotte Wilson's from cybersecurity company Checkpoint. She has this advice for ASOS users.
2: Try not to panic. There's nothing been confirmed. If you are repeating your passwords, don't do that. Maybe just change all your passwords. I wouldn't delete the app for now. Let them handle it, but I certainly wouldn't try and do my own sleuth work.
1: Death Row inmate Krista Pike is said to be conscious and speaking nearly a week after Tennessee's failed execution. The convicted murderer was given two doses of a lethal drug used by the US state in executions last Wednesday, but they failed. Riot police have fired tear gas in response to clashes during another day of protests in France. Students have been joined by trade union members and other campaigners to voice concerns about schools. Europe correspondent Alistair Bunkle is in Paris.
3: You've got schools closed across the country, protests in Lyon, there's protests in a lot of major cities around Paris, demanding better conditions, learning conditions inside schools, more teachers, smaller classes, better infrastructure in the schools.
1: The Conservative leaders admitted her party wouldn't win a general election if one was held today. Despite him ruling out an early poll, Kenny Badenoch thinks Prime Minister Andy Burnham could hold a nationwide vote next year. In sport, England have taken another step towards the quarterfinals of the Nations League with a 3-0 win at home to the Czech Republic. Captain Harry Kane scored twice at Wembley on his record equaling 125th international appearance. Scotland missed out on a first home win under Sebastian Piccinoli with a 2-1 defeat to Slovenia. Ryan Christie had given the hosts the lead in the first half at Hampden Park. That's the latest. I'm Daryl Jackson.
4: And very good morning to you. We're officially now into Wednesday, aren't we? It's Scott Clark here through the night. Let's get underway with Shakira.

Clark with you for the final time today, holding down the show for Mary. She'll be back with you in the early hours tomorrow. And I'm looking forward to being back asleep at this time. Sorry, night shifters. I know. We've got through it together, though. Thank you for your support over the last week with being up at this time. You lot are pros at this. Hey, I'm bringing a story to you first thing here on the show this morning. Very apt for this time of night. Apparently, you can now reserve a room in the first hotel on the moon. They anticipate it's going to have its doors open by 2032, which isn't far away, is it? I don't know about this. Plenty of time to save some money for it, though. $1 million deposit before you've even paid for the whole experience. So $1 million straight away, £1 million, however you look at it, pounds or dollars. That's just the deposit. Hopefully you could get your money back, although I have read the T's and C's, it non-refundable deposit. I'm sorry, I can't guarantee that that's going to happen. So I'm out. Listen to me as if I got a million pounds.

0: This is Hits Radio with me, Scott Clark, through the night until Hits Radio Breakfast with Flair East, Will and James here from 6am this morning. And coming up with me before 1:30, I'm going to play you a brilliant throwback from Miley. Do we still call her Miley Cyrus because that's what she was known back then? I don't know. I'm confused by the whole sitch. BB Rexha and Faithless, New Religion on the way next as well.
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The wonderful Olivia Dean. It's Man I Need. Through the night, early hours of Wednesday. It's Scott Clark with you. Mary Manderfield back on tomorrow. And coming up, something brilliant from Bruno Mars. And rumours rife that she is doing the Christmas song for that advert this year for that supermarket. That's all I'm saying on that, because it might not come true. And then I'm going to look like I've got egg on my face, to be honest. Right, new music this morning from Jason Derulo.

0: Absolute Radio with a song that is on so many do not playlists at weddings in 2026. That's been revealed this week. Bruno Mars and Marry You. And coming up with me before too, Gracie Abrams and Tame Impala's Dracula.
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Radio with Gracie Abrams, and That's So True on this early bit of Wednesday morning. It's Scott Clark here with a throwback from Coolio just before 2 o'clock this morning. And right now, this latest one from Teddy Swims, getting himself out on the road after becoming a dad. I know. Them night feeds and nappy changes, they ain't for the faint-hearted, are they, Teddy? He's perfect man. There's no such

0: Gangster's Paradise here through the night. It's Scott Clark, and on the way after two, I found a new trend for us adults. If you're over 30 and you're listening tonight, you're very much going to relate to this. We'll get into it after news at two.
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14: The top stories this hour. The Prime Minister says we stand with the Jewish community on the third anniversary of the October the 7th attacks. Andy Burnham's promised to fund protection for synagogues, schools and community buildings. His comments come ahead of a pro-Palestine protest expected to take place in the capital later. They're demonstrating against Israel's killings in Gaza. Dr. Tom Potokar has been working as a medic in the enclave.
15: It has been going on and on for more than 80 years now with these flare-ups which turn into full-blown wars from time to time. The solution just doesn't seem to be the political will to actually come out with a solution.
14: US death row inmate Krista Pike is conscious and now speaking after surviving a failed execution attempt in the US state of Tennessee last week. She was sentenced to death following her conviction for a murder in 1995, but Pike survived two lethal injections last Wednesday. Kemi Badenoch expected to warn of a fight brewing in British politics, later saying the Conservatives need to be ready. The leader will close her party's conference by warning there's no national security without economic security. She's promising to halve employers' national insurance on youth jobs if they return to power. Sport in Scotland let a first half lead slip in a 2-1 defeat at home to Slovenia in the Nations League. Manager Sebastian Paconoli felt they weren't at the level they expected.
16: To the other side, we look back to
1: what we deliver also through the camp, who can give some strong foundation for the futures. But today we just have to analyse what the next camp can or have to be improved.
14: Elsewhere, England captain Harry Kane scored two goals in a 3-0 victory over the Czech Republic. And Jaguar has revealed its new electric car 2 years after its rebrand sparked controversy. The Type 01 model has a four-seater layout and a battery with an expected range of up to 400 miles. That's the latest from Sky News. I'm Daryl Jackson.
0: It's Scott Clark here through the night. It's just gone 2 a.m. Let's get the tunes back on with a great throwback from the weekend after Ray, Where Is My Husband?

Hits Radio with Taylor Swift and Opalite for the early hours of Wednesday morning. The only good thing about being up at this time is the fact that we're halfway through the week now, which is me just very much trying to remain positive with you. Hey, I've found a new trend that has been going viral over the last week or so, and I feel like if you're sort of my age, this is the trend that you could get on board with. So I'm a 30-year-old man, recently become a dad, so I'm very much in that realm right now of my life. This has been all over TikTok.

the last week, right? Life admin night. People getting together with their friends to go through all the life admin together. Maybe have a cheeky glass of vino on the side, a couple of snacks going on, and everyone shares what life admin they've got to do and sort. I'll be honest with you, if I did that with my mates, that would end up being something completely different. I really don't think I could go through all my life admin. It would just bore everyone to tears. But apparently this is the thing now. Life admin nights in 2026. God, we all got old and boring quick.

0: This is Hits Radio with me, Scott Clark, through the night until Hits Radio Breakfast with Flair East, Will and James here from 6am this morning. And coming up with me before 2:30, I've got the man that everyone's been talking about this week, Lewis Capaldi, as he showed up at the O2 in London with Niall Horan. And a great throwback from Nelly saying...
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It's Scott Clark, and she said that she's had the best summer of her whole entire life. That is a bold statement, right? She's been doing some incredible gigs, loads of music festivals, had loads of success as well. And of course, Lush Life became a massive trend again, didn't this year? She's obviously been having the best summer of her life, especially in the bank balance, right? Here's Stella Lefty now. This is Boston.

0: Hits Radio, playing that from Ed Sheeran. It's Sapphire, and coming up before three this morning, just whetting your appetite before we do a whole hour of throwbacks with DJ Snake and Justin Bieber and the wonderful Sienna Spiro. She's here soon. Hey.
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It's Hits Radio with the throwback on the way at 3 a.m. this morning. A whole hour of them in the mix to power you through the night shift slump. Wide Awake Club, we're going to get you on soon as well. Lady Gaga plays with me before then, and this new one from Miley, it's called Bass Persuades.

0: Hits Radio with me, Scott Clark, through the night until Hits Radio Breakfast with Flair East, Will and James here from 6am this morning. And I've got the throwback on the way, literally in minutes, a whole hour of your favourite throwbacks in the mix. You know we do it every morning at 3am. It's coming up.
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13: The top stories this hour. The Prime Minister has told the Jewish community, "We are with you," on the third anniversary of the October the 7th attacks. His comments come as police say they can't ban a pro-Palestine march planned for later in central London. Shadow Chancellor Andrew Griffith says the demonstrations shouldn't be allowed to take place.
14: It fills my heart with sadness to have seen the demonstrations being allowed to go on week after week. It pains my heart to think of Jewish people in our country being forced by default to defend themselves.
13: Death Row inmate Krista Pike is said to be conscious and speaking nearly a week after Tennessee's failed execution. The convicted murderer was given two doses of a lethal drug used by the US state in executions last Wednesday, but they failed to end her life. Kemi Badenoch expected to tell the Conservative Party conference later that her party knows the right way when she closes the event in Birmingham. It's rumoured she could announce changes to inheritance tax, which is paid by 5% of UK estates. The Tory leader's admitted she's not a fan.
15: Inheritance tax right now has dragged in a lot of people who weren't covered before. The wealthiest people don't pay it. They have all these trusts and so on. It really affects the middle class.
13: Schools across France are closed until Friday after waves of student protests across the country. Pupils have been joined by teaching unions and parents to call for more investment into the education system. Former rugby league player Kevin Sinfield will receive his knighthood at Windsor Castle later. The ex-Leeds and England star is being honoured for his services to the sport and motor neuron disease. England are closing in on their place in the knockout stages of the Nations League thanks to a 3-0 win over the Czech Republic. The captain Harry Kane marked his record-equalling 125th appearance with two goals at Wembley. From Sky News, I'm Daryl Jackson.
0: OK, night shifters, non-sleepers, this next hour of radio is for you. A whole hour in the mix. Let's do it.
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0: and the Wide Awake crew very much on this morning for a Wednesday. Hi to Mel the Trucker, who's been here every morning whilst I've been here for the last week. Hey to Jason as well, finishing at 5 this morning. John, I love your message, who is Uber driving, airport runs, early hours, making me very jealous. I'd always feel like that if I was an Uber driver, fair play to you. All right, coming up, Jojo Leave, Jessie J, and some Little Mix, all on the 3am throwback next.
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for Wednesday morning with Little Mix and Power as we get through it for this early bit of Wednesday morning. Night Shifters, non-sleepers, this whole hour is for you to get you through it, okay? Kelly Clarkson soon. After this, from Armand Van Helden, peak 2000s energy, this. You don't know me. It's on the throwback.

0: since you've been gone. It's Scott Clark here. In fact, doing this for the final time today. Mary Manderfield back with you tomorrow morning from 3 a.m. for a whole hour of throwback. So I want to make the most of it, all right? Wide awake crew, where are you? Why are you up this morning? I got Destiny's Child to play, Maroon 5 and Sia and Sean Paul all on the way, literally in minutes.
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One more night left on the night shift and then 3 weeks off. Maroon 5, and one more night. In fact, for anyone today who's having a bit of time off soon. It's Scott Clark here until 4, non-stop throwback to the Wanted scene. After this, from Bob Sinclair, bet you've not heard this for ages. World, Hold On. Let's do it for this early bit of Wednesday morning. It's

0: Hits Radio with me, Scott Clark, through the night until Hits Radio Breakfast with Flirty's Will and James here from 6am this morning. And if you've missed the throwback, don't worry, fear not. You can listen back anytime on our app Rayo to all of these mixes whenever you like. And Mary, she's back with you tomorrow morning doing it again from 3. Okay.
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13: The top stories this hour. The Prime Minister says we stand with the Jewish community on the third anniversary of the October the 7th attacks. Andy Burnham's promised to fund protection for synagogues, schools and community buildings. His comments come ahead of a pro-Palestine protest expected to take place in the capital later. Dr. Tom Potokar has been working as a medic in the enclave.
14: It has been going on and on for more than 80 years now with these flare-ups which turn into full-blown wars from time to time. The solution just doesn't seem, there doesn't seem to be the political will to actually come out with a solution.
13: US death row inmate Krista Pike is conscious and now speaking after surviving a failed execution attempt in the US state of Tennessee last week. She was sentenced to death following her conviction for a murder in 1995, but Pike survived two lethal injections last Wednesday. Cammie Badenoch expected to warn of a fight brewing in British politics later, saying the Conservatives need to be ready. The leader will close her party's conference by warning there's no national security without economic security. She's promising to halve employers' national insurance on youth jobs if they return to power. England captain Harry Kane says scoring two goals for England in a 3-0 win over the Czech Republic was a perfect night for him. The striker's now level with former goalkeeper Peter Shilton on 125 caps after the match. At Wembley, Kane says he's not lacking any motivation.
15: I'm coming off the back of my best season ever as a player, and I've started this season as good as I did last season, so I'm in a good place, and for me right now it's just pushing myself and see how far I can get.
13: Scotland let a lead slip in a 2-1 defeat to Slovenia at Hampden Park. And Jaguar has revealed its new electric car 2 years after its rebrand sparked controversy. The Type 01 model has a four-seater layout and a battery with an expected range of up to 400 miles. From Sky News, I'm Daryl Jackson.
0: Good morning, it's Scott Clark. This is Hits Radio. I'm with you until 6. I've got Miley Cyrus on the way soon after Alex Warren. Let's do this now.

0: Dylan on Hits Radio this morning for this early bit of Wednesday. That is, I Had Some Help.
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0: And it's Scott Clark with you for this early bit of the halfway point of the week. I know, every single day I'm here at this time, I'm trying to find something positive for you. I've got a great throwback from Justin Bieber playing in a bit. And Make Me a Winner happening in just over 48 hours from now. You could be winning big. All the details coming up. And hey, I've found something today that might actually make you rethink your annual leave, because it's been announced that us Brits are wasting 135 million days of precious annual leave to do really boring stuff. You know, like when you take the odd day off here and there because you need to get something sorted.

off maybe just to mow the lawn, sitting in waiting rooms with doctor's appointments, the dreaded life admin. All of these things apparently scientifically proven now to be added up 135 million days of annual leave. God, we really just got old and boring quick, didn't we? But I kind of like that odd day off here and there to do that and mow the lawn. It's therapeutic, right? Here's Ariana.

0: It's Hits Radio for the early bit of Wednesday with Justin Bieber. That is Love Yourself.
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0: And as the week goes on, we get ever closer to paying out this life-changing tax-free money on Friday. If you've already entered Make Me A Winner this week and you've done it through your night shift, you're all good. You can put your feet up now. But if you haven't, what are you playing at? Literally, just over 48 hours from now, we are making a phone call Friday tea time that is worth 725k, and it could all be yours. Don't just think about it. 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You've got to be over 18 to play. 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And we close the lines Friday tea time, 5pm. And then that's it. Someone's guaranteed to win all of this money. Hopefully, you know, it's my trademark saying now, that someone is you listening to me right here on Hits Radio right now. Just answer your phone on Friday and that's it. That's all you got to do. 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Yes, please. Text the word win and send that to 63103. And on the way before 4:30, Backstreet Boys and Shakira. Let me play your Die Die. It's on next.
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0: Hits Radio. Early hours of Wednesday morning, just gone 4:30. It's Scott Clark here, and she is rumoured to be doing the Christmas song for that supermarket's TV advert this year. I mean, that'd be huge if it's true. But obviously, just a rumour. I don't want it not to happen and then have egg on me face. Right, I'm excited for this. New music. This is one of the biggest viral songs in the world right now. The guy is Jamie Miller. The song is Baby Doll on Hits.
1: This is

0: never too early for a bit of that. That is Bar Song with me. It's Scott Clark playing you One Direction soon. Yep, that's happening. And Bruno Mars as well in a bit. And we are the home of Hits Radio Breakfast. Flirt and James are back here from 6 a.m. to wake you up. And the guys are giving away a Sky High New York break for two, all thanks to Spider-Man Brand New Day. And then Spider-Man himself, Andrew Garfield, is going to be hanging out on the show here on Friday morning. I know. All going on. Flair and James back here live from 6 a.m. when you wake up here for Wednesday. It's Hits Radio. Hits
1: 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Famous for steaming. Whoa. Did I just sing? 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I can't stop singing.
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on. One Direction and Best Song Ever here on Hits Radio before 5 o'clock on a Wednesday morning. This is what it's about. Hey, Mary Manderfield, she's back with you tomorrow morning, all right? So you will be back to your routine of normality of hearing Mary's voice, okay? Not me here banging on in the mornings. Neo in a bit with Closer. After this, one of my favourite tunes at the moment from Somba. This is My Body Isn't Ready. It's here on Hits Radio. Good morning. It's Wednesday.

0: It's Neo. Come closer here on Hits Radio for this early bit of Wednesday. It's Scott Clark. Hits. And the name trends for 2026 apparently are officially in. We're going to get into that after five and make me a winner detail so you can be winning big on Friday.
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11: The top stories this hour. The Prime Minister has told the Jewish community, "We are with you" on the third anniversary of the October the 7th attacks. His comments come as police say they can't ban a pro-Palestine march planned for later. Shadow Chancellor Andrew Griffith says the demonstrations shouldn't be allowed to take place.
12: It fills my heart with sadness to have seen the demonstrations being allowed to go on week after week. It pains my heart to think of Jewish people in our country being forced by default to defend themselves.
11: Death row inmate Krista Pike is said to be conscious and speaking nearly a week after Tennessee's failed execution. The convicted murderer was given 2 doses of a lethal drug used by the US state in executions last Wednesday, but they failed to end her life. Kemi Badenoch is expected to tell the Conservative Party conference that her party knows the right way when she closes the event in Birmingham this lunchtime. It's rumoured she could announce changes to inheritance tax, which is paid by 5% of UK estates. The Tory leader's admitted she's not a fan of it.
13: Inheritance tax right now has dragged in a lot of people who weren't covered before. The wealthiest people don't pay it. They have all these trusts and so on. It really affects the middle class.
11: Schools across France are closed until Friday after waves of student protests across the country. Pupils have been joined by teaching unions and parents to call for more investment into the education system. Former rugby league player Kevin Sinfield will receive his knighthood at Windsor Castle later. The ex-Leeds and England star is being honoured for his services to the sport and motor neuron disease. England are closing in on their place in the knockout stages of the Nations League. Thanks to a 3-0 win over the Czech Republic, captain Harry Kane marked his record-equalling 125th appearance with two goals at Wembley. That's the latest from Sky News. I'm Daryl Jackson.
0: It's Scott Clark here on Hits Radio. And look, the sun is nearly up. It's just gone 5 a.m. Tunes are back on now with Beyonce.

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0: And cheers for being with me for this early bit of Wednesday. If you are still night shifting, or if you're non-sleeping, or if you're up already for graft, already in the car, heading somewhere this morning, good work. I know it's early. I am with you until six before Fleury and James are here waking you up. And hey, I said I found the name trends for 2026. They are in. And basically, they're targeting the fantasy-loving romantics. The top 10 list is out, okay? Some lovely names here. Alistair, Bronwyn, gorgeous name. Love that. And then as we go lower down the list, Evander, Leontel, Esmerie, and Livery, apparently. Names that sound ready for a dragon, a quest, or at least a Book Talk fan edit. I know, right? Listen, if your child is called Livery, cool. I love that. It's different. But yeah, they're the name trends of 2026, apparently. The top one's in today. As you're waking up for Wednesday, it's Sienna Spyro now. This is Great Expectation on Hits.
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0: of Wednesday morning, you got Hits Radio 1 with the K-pop Demon Hunters. 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
0: It's Scott Clark with you here until Flurry St. James are on from 6. And if you've got to this point in the week, halfway through it, and you're like, we haven't entered maybe a winner yet. Maybe I should. Well, listen, I'm sure you've got 20 seconds free between now and 6 a.m, haven't you? Especially if you're coming to the end of a night shift. You know, you clocked off a couple of hours ago anyway, didn't you, really, mentally? Well, listen, I want to get your number in the draw right now. We are paying out on Friday £725,000. It's the dream amount of money, and it could all be yours tax-free, may I add. Some might say guilt-free. 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And whilst you do that, I've got the new one from The Script and Tame Impala, Dracula. 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
1: 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Just gone 5:30, it's Wednesday morning with Scott Clark.
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1: 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This guy playing for us on both nights, it's Jason Derulo. 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

0: there once. It's Hits Radio, Scott Clark for this early bit of Wednesday. And what are you waking up to on your timelines today then? Well, the name trends for 2026 are in, including Alistair Ambrose and Leon Tell in the top of this list. Also today on your timelines, you can now reserve a room in the first hotel on the moon. Listen to this though, £1 million deposit and it's non-refundable. Nah, I'm not having any of that. And a new trend all over TikTok this week, apparently life admin nights are now a thing for us and all of our pals getting together, a little glass of rosé, and to discuss everything we've got going on. We really did just get boring quick, didn't we? Lady Gaga on the way, Alex Warren to play as well, his mega hit, Ordinary, before Flair and James are here waking you up from six this morning. It's
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Lady Gaga and Bruno Mars, Die With A Smile, as we hurtle towards 6 a.m. this morning. It's Scott Clark on Hits Radio with Flett, East and James back here from 6. I'll let you know everything that's coming up this morning shortly. And you know what? There's so much new music around at the moment. And this very apt, because I can feel like now we can say bye to summer, can't we? The heating's on, it's cold, everyone's moaning about that. And the dry robes are out on the school runs. Katie B, Jax Jones, this is Last Day of Summer on Hits Radio. What you gonna do?

0: And All Rise here on Hits Radio. Good morning, it's Scott Clark, and that is me signing off. Night shifters, non-sleepers, I salute you. Mary Manderfield is back here in the morning when you wake up from 1am, and Flair, East and James are here just round the corner, and this morning after 8, they're going to be joined by Big Brother's Joanne. I loved her in this series. She's going to be on the show after 8, answering all the questions that we have all been dying to know, and obviously we've got our man on the inside, Will Best, as well. The guys are also giving away a sky-high New York break for 2, all thanks to Spider-Man Brand New Day. That continues this morning on the show. Have a wonderful Wednesday. I'll be back on here at Hits Radio at the weekend, so I'll chat to you then later.
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16: The top stories this hour. Andy Burnham has issued a message to Britain's Jewish community on the anniversary of the October 7th attacks, saying we stand with you against anti-Semitism. A number of pro-Palestine rallies are planned across the country, including one through central London. The police have asked for it not to go ahead and strict conditions are imposed. Our reporter Abby Simpson has more.
17: Well, Met police restrictions include protesters meeting at Lincoln's Inn Fields by 12:30, following a set route to Russell Square and finishing the rally by 2:00. There's also a ban on face coverings that conceal identities, with the force saying anyone breaching those conditions could face arrest. The Met had attempted to contact organisers of the event to ask them to move the demonstration to another day. Deputy Assistant Commissioner James Harmon said the march couldn't be outright banned, though, as the risk of serious disorder doesn't meet the legal threshold required.
16: In other news, lawyers for a death row inmate who survived an execution attempt last week say she's awake and speaking. Krista Pike, who was given two doses of lethal injection in Tennessee, is said to be handcuffed and shackled to a bed in hospital. We're hearing this morning that London has the highest number of young people in England who aren't working or in education or training. It says research reveals across the country they are mostly living in urban areas, with more than a third of so-called NEETs in the nine largest cities in the country. An estimated 117,000 of them are in the capital. That's one in six of all NEETs in England. England are close to securing a place in the knockout stages of the Nations League after beating the Czech Republic 3-0 last night. Scotland let a half-time lead slip as they were beaten 2-1 at home to Slovenia. And Westminster Abbey will host an exhibition with an imagined final scene of the Bayeux Tapestry. The 70-metre-long tapestry showing images of the Norman Conquest is currently on display at the British Museum, but it's incomplete, with the final section either lost or never finished. Many believe it should have ended with William the Conqueror's coronation at the Abbey following his triumph.
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16: Rain for London, persistent at times, easing up later with highs of 18 degrees. That's the latest. I'm Aileen O'Sullivan.

0: morning.
1: It's Wednesday, the 7th of October. We're halfway through
0: the week. We're doing this. We've got a very outspoken contestant from Big Brother, Joanne, joining us on the show today. I am so thrilled.
1: Me too.
0: This is the best guest we've had all year.
1: I can't wait. And you could be the lucky winner of £725,000 or make me a winner this week. So stay right there and we'll let you know how to get in the draw.
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0: Lewis Capaldi, Forget Me on Hits Radio. There's someone that you've been trying to forget, isn't there, James?
1: Don't bring that up on air.
0: I think we should share.
1: I don't know that we should.
0: What's happening with you, James?
1: Well, I went on a couple of dates with a guy and then I just thought, you know what, I don't know if this is going to go anywhere. Mm-hmm. So I terminated it.
0: Uh-huh. What were the reasons for terminating it?
1: Well, I just think at the moment I'm not really looking for anything too mm-hmm. serious.
0: Yeah, that's quite nice. Tell us the real reason.
1: He told me that he'd bought tickets to see Stella Lefty on her tour next year. And I just thought, I can't do this. I mean...
0: Stop seeing someone because of a concert they put tickets for.
1: Stella Lefty.
0: Yeah, what about it?
1: Name three Stella Lefty songs.
0: Boston.
1: Right.
0: Boston Part 2. Boston Part 3, alright?
1: I mean, she's only got one song I know of. You can't... Why would you waste your money on that? Sorry to anyone going to see Stella Lefty on her UK tour. It's sold out.
0: There you go, James.
1: Don't worry about Stella Lefty. She's fine. But like...
0: You could have learned a thing or two. You could have accompanied him to the Stella Lefty tour. And you could have enjoyed some wonderful live music.
1: Yeah, I'm
0: by an amazing artist.
1: Listen, if you were trying to get tickets to Stella Lefty, but you couldn't, you can go and see me on tour. I have tickets available. JamesBarComedy.com.
0: Wow, that, I mean...
1: It kicks off in Cardiff next week. I'm so excited.
0: A shoe and a horn come to mind. Let's get this on. It's Miles Smith on Hits Radio.

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0: And there's more cash to be won this week. We are talking £725,000. 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
16: Good morning. Engineering works that have overrun, causing disruption for the western stretch of the Elizabeth line, which is suspended out of Paddington to both Reading and Heathrow Terminal 4 and 5. It's also affecting Heathrow Express services and Great Western can't run in West Ealing and Greenford. Onto the roads, the A13 already struggling into town from just before the Galsbrook interchange at Dagenham towards the Lodge Avenue flyover, as is the highway as you head towards Tower Hill this morning. 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

0: Yes, a throwback from Katy Perry, I Kissed a Girl on Hits Radio. Now, if you can relate to this, getting unwanted attention up in club, I have found the perfect recipe for you, okay? So there's a TikToker who's gone viral for wearing fake rotten teeth to a nightclub, and everyone was just avoiding her.
1: This is to stop men trying to buy her drinks, presumably.
0: Basically, yeah.
1: I love that so much. I have this problem when I'm on a night out. I just get so much attention from men, and it's such a nightmare.
0: All you need to do, James, just buy these fake teeth. And you'll be fine.
1: It's so funny. Can you imagine then meeting someone you actually really find attractive?
0: Yeah.
1: And being like, oh, hold on, let me take my fake teeth out.
0: Yeah, you just got to switch it. Like, oh, one sec, you just cover your mouth. Like, one sec, just got to go to the toilet. And you just pull them out. And then all the guys will be like, hey, you didn't look like that 5 minutes ago.
1: That is so funny, though.
0: I mean, the extreme
1: But also,
0: length.
1: This girl's put makeup on. She looks amazing. But do you know what, though? I'm actually going to stand up for women here. It's unfair that they have to make themselves look unattractive or ugly just to ward off attention from horrible,
0: have to go to extreme lengths.
1: Miserable men. It's not the way, is it?
0: This is it, man.
1: Men need to do better.
0: If she's just not into you, just accept it, mate. Keep it moving.
1: And it's not just men either.
0: It's not just men. Let's get this on. It's Ella Langley. Choose a Texas on Hits Radio. I'm looking online. I wonder how much these teeth are.
1: Well, yours are already bad, don't worry.
0: All right.

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1: 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Good morning.
2: Good morning.
1: Now, we all know this music. The I'm a Celeb theme tune. But I've discovered something that I guarantee you don't know about. So someone online has worked out that the iconic drum beat on the I'm a Celeb intro song actually samples a song by PJ and Duncan.
2: That's Ant and Dec.
1: Yeah, that was them when they came out as a duo and they released music. This is crazy. Who knew that they had this much control?
2: So they've sampled their own song for the theme tune?
1: Yeah.
2: Oh my God, they wrote the theme tune.
1: They sang the theme tune.
2: So they're actually making money from the theme tune.
1: This is smart, isn't
2: wow.
1: it? So clever. So I've got a clip here of the PJ and Duncan song, Tonight I'm Free, brackets, cool mix.
2: Okay.
1: So have a listen and listen out.
2: I hope it's cool.
1: Yeah, listen out for the drum beat. Here it is.
2: I don't know.
1: It's the same beat.
2: It's just a, like, drum beat, though, isn't
1: no.
2: it?
1: No. Oh, wow. The musical ear is off today.
2: No, do you really think
1: it's
2: that's
1: exactly the same
2: there
1: drum
2: must
1: pattern?
2: There loads of songs with that.
1: No, it's...
2: I will find you another song with a similar drum beat.
1: Find it.
2: I will. I'm sure...
1: No, it's the exact same
2: pattern.
1: No, the
2: Friday Shouts music we used has a very similar... Doesn't it? Or Cafe
1: Del... What are you talking... No, I'm sorry. I need to play this to you again. Because your ears somehow are just not listening. Okay? Listen up carefully.
2: I'm listening.
1: It's the exact same pattern.
2: But there's another. I'm going to find you it. I promise. Before seven, I will find you another song that has the exact same pattern.
1: The exact same drum pattern.
2: I think I can.
1: Okay, that's fun.
2: I just forgot what it's called right now, and we're live, so I can't remember.
1: That's fun. That's exciting, isn't it? Well, on the way, we've got Bebe Rexha, James Arthur. If you can find another song with the exact same drum beat, let us know.
2: Yeah, there
1: this is exciting,
2: one. I know
1: isn't
2: there
1: it?
2: Is. This is going to be my mastermind.
1: Okay, this is fun.
2: 90s dance music.
1: We're going to get you up to date with everything that's popping off on your timelines while James searches for the drum beat. Let's keep listening. London's Hits
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19: The M1 already starting to drag its heels, coming from Luton down towards the M25 in patches, as is the M25 anti-clockwise up towards Brook Street at the A12. A13 struggling from just after Ferry Lane at Raynham all the way in towards the Beckton roundabout at the North Circular, and further in the highway that's starting to queue from Limehouse Link towards Tower Hill. 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
1: James Arthur and Anne-Marie, Rewrite the Stars on Hits Radio. So, James, you've been searching for a drum beat that matches exactly the pattern of I'm a Celeb. Have you found it yet?
2: Well, I found this one, Safi Duo, played alive. That's pretty drummy. I mean...
1: But it's not the same.
2: No, I'll find it.
1: Okay.
2: I've got another 10 minutes.
1: Right, well, let's get you up to date with everything that's popping off on your timeline.
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1: Now, Jade has teamed up with a very unique collaborator on a new project. Think of a composer behind some of the world's biggest movie soundtracks.
2: There's only one.
1: We're talking about the one and only Hans Zimmer.
2: Yes.
1: This is so exciting. So the collaboration is a brand new song called Into the Deep, brackets, Seas Cry. People love a bracket, don't they?
2: I do. I love a bracket.
1: Love a bracket, mate. It's for the new Blue Planet 3 documentary narrated by David Attenborough. Shall we have a listen?
2: Yeah.
1: Check this out.

0: very dramatic.
1: It's amazing. I don't know if you've seen the Instagram reel, but somehow she's got all the animals to like choreograph for the music. It's very impressive.
0: Oh,
1: it's
0: yeah.
1: Very impressive.
0: No AI involved in that.
1: No just AI there.
0: Hours of choreography.
1: I'd be quite scared of working with someone called Hans Zimmer. Sounds
0: yeah,
1: a bit
0: same.
1: Handsy, doesn't he? Where did you get that name from, mate?
0: It sounds like a horror name, doesn't it? Like
1: what happened film. In the 90s?
0: That's so funny. There's going to be a brand new thriller murder mystery coming to Hulu. And it doesn't just start anyone. Kylie Jenner is playing the lead character.
1: Okay.
0: So do you remember when she featured in Charlie XCX's like parody film?
1: I think I do, actually.
0: And everyone was like, she's incredible.
1: Yeah,
0: oh my God, she's better than Kim.
1: Yes.
0: She should do more acting. Well, she's in this show called Bachelorette Weekend, and Kylie's playing the bride-to-be at the center of the story.
1: Okay.
0: And basically, her character's murdered in a swimming pool.
1: Oh, no.
0: During her Bachelorette Weekend, spoiler. And the series explores the circumstances behind the mystery.
1: So she's in, like, one episode.
0: Well, I guess it's looking at the background to that.
1: Yeah, of
0: so
1: course,
0: so she'll be
1: right.
0: in it quite a lot.
1: Perfect.
0: Kim Kardashian is executive producing the series
1: yes,
0: as alongside Kylie
1: is.
0: As well. These Kardashians, they love a bit of ownership,
1: they
0: don't
1: do,
0: they, of the pie.
1: They? They just want to keep
0: it.
1: Earning money.
0: I actually love it, though.
1: I mean, I like the grift.
0: I'm going to be fully all over this, clearly, as a Kardashian fan. Let's get this on Natasha Bedingfield, These Words, on Hits Radio.

0: Okay.
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2: I'm very stressed.
1: Now, earlier I played you a clip of a PJ and Duncan song, which was Antoinette's names as musicians before they became presenters. And basically they've sampled a drum beat from that song for the beginning of the I'm a Celeb theme tune.
2: Yeah.
1: And James was like, it's not the exact drum beat. Well, I can find songs with the exact drum beat before 7 a.m.
2: Yes, I did say
1: it's 6:54. Okay. How are you getting on?
2: Well, I'm just waiting for an ad to finish on YouTube, but I think I found it.
1: Anything that sounds like this?
2: Well, can you put my fader up?
1: Oh, yeah.
2: I think this sounds pretty similar.
1: I can put you... Similar.
2: Okay.
1: But it's
2: I listen
1: not the
2: to
1: same.
2: The whole song, don't I?
1: So just
2: give,
1: the same.
2: Can I have till after 7?
1: Yeah, all right, fine. Good luck. Earlier on, we found out something shocking about James. And we can't let it go. It's not the drum beat. After 7, we want to hear from you. Stay there. It's
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23: Top stories this hour. The Prime Minister says we stand with the Jewish community on the third anniversary of the October the 7th attacks. Andy Burnham is promising to fund protection at places like synagogues, schools and community buildings. His comments come ahead of a pro-Palestine protest that's expected to take place through the capital later, which the Met had asked organisers to move to a different day. Our reporter Abby Simpson has more.
24: Well, the Met says the threshold for banning today's march outright hasn't been met, even though there have been repeated calls from some to stop it going ahead. Instead, strict conditions are in place, which mean protesters must gather at Lincoln's Inn Fields by 12:30, follow an agreed route to Russell Square and end the rally by 2:00. Face coverings that hide someone's identity are banned under the conditions, and police say breaking the rules could lead to arrest. Deputy Assistant Commissioner James Harmon said today's date will be a day of mourning and reflection for many in London, and urged protesters to march on a different day.
23: In other news, a death row inmate at the centre of a botched execution has regained consciousness. Krista Pike's lawyers say that she's awake and speaking after being given two doses of a lethal injection in Tennessee last week. London has the largest number of young people not in work, education or training, with one in six of all so-called NEETs in England living in the capital. Research today has found that more than half across the country are living in urban areas. In the capital, there are an estimated 117,000. England captain Harry Kane has marked a landmark appearance for his country with two goals in a 3-0 Nations League win against the Czech Republic at Wembley. The Bayern Munich striker's now equaled Peter Shilton's all-time record of 125 England appearances. Winger Morgan Rogers says Kane is an icon of the game.
25: He's everything. He's the heart and soul of English football, and he has been for a while. I think it's a testament to him that he still keeps going. He still puts in the hard work, the hard miles to still be at his best at now, playing 125 caps. It's quite mental, and it's a pleasure to play alongside.
23: And IKEA's taking on eBay and Vinted, launching its own second-hand furniture platform. It says customers are going to be able to save an average of 60% compared to new products.
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23: Rain for London, persistent at times, easing up later with highs of 18 degrees. That's the latest. I'm Aileen O'Sullivan.
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1: 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Good luck. James, have you found a drum beat that sounds like this?
2: Looking for it. I know I'm going to find it.
1: Okay. Well, good luck. Time's running out. Here's Ray.
10: 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The biggest throwbacks.
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0: 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Good morning.
1: Good morning.
0: Now, James has been triggered this morning by this. The I'm a Celeb theme tune. Now, yes. A TikToker has revealed that drum beat at the start is actually a sample of a PJ and Duncan song.
1: That's
0: this
1: Ant
0: is
1: and
0: when
1: Deck.
0: Ant and Deck were rappers.
1: Back in the day.
0: In the game.
1: Well, were they rappers?
0: Well, so let's have a listen to the PJ and Duncan song.
2: But tonight I'm free.
0: All right, here it comes.
1: Yeah. I mean, I can hear it, but the thing is, they didn't originate that sound, obviously.
0: So James is convinced that he can find a drum beat that is exactly the same.
1: Yeah, I've been on
0: as the I'm a Celeb drum pattern.
1: So it's like, it's similar to this one, which is Safri Duo, played alive. So if you've heard this before.
0: It's similar, but it's not the same.
1: Are you sure that's not the same?
0: It's definitely not the same.
1: Okay, right. What about
0: it's not this.
1: Fine. Okay, Dario G, Carnival de Paris, also very similar.
0: Oh, great song.
1: You've got to wait for this to kick in. Sorry, I should have edited this.
0: Yeah.
1: Just enjoying it. It's a tune, isn't it?
0: Yeah, it's
1: turn
0: a tune.
1: It up. Here we go.
0: Okay. Nice.
1: Here
0: little cowbell. Again, not the same.
1: Okay, right. Well,
0: it's not that.
1: Okay, hold on. How about this one? I'm clutching at straws here. What about this one?
0: I'll stop it.
1: Is it that?
0: No, it's not!
1: Okay.
0: James, you're going to really struggle with this.
1: Great
0: okay?
1: to hear Phil Collins on Hits Radio.
0: Yeah, nice. I don't think that you're going to ever find this beat.
1: I am. It's out there.
0: Well, we've got Dominic on the line. And Dominic, you have a theory behind this drum beat.
3: I do, yes, that's right.
0: Please okay. explain.
3: So, Grand Bookerfield in 2002, it's got a unique identity. It incorporates elements from songs like Africano
0: yeah.
3: by Earth, Wind and Fire.
1: Right.
3: Get Out of the House by Boom Crash Opera.
1: Yes.
3: So he's never going to find it.
1: What do you mean? What do you mean I'm never going to find
0: James,
1: it?
0: James, you're never going to find an exact drum beat because it's a mashup of different drum beats.
3: Exactly, yes.
1: What? The I'm a Celeb theme tune is a mashup? Is that what you're saying?
0: That's what you're saying, yeah.
3: That's what I'm saying, yes.
1: Well, Dominic, I've been given a challenge and I think I am going to find it, actually.
3: Really did.
1: Huh? No, I've actually found it. You're wrong.
3: Have you?
1: Yeah, I'm going to play it to you. You ready? Can't believe
3: yeah.
1: this, Dominic. So rude. Just when I was about to reveal my massive moment. Here it is.
0: Wait, actually?
1: This is Bryson Hill, I Want You. Are you ready?
3: Yep.
1: Here we go. Let's go.
0: No, it's not the same.
1: It's the same.
0: There's so many gaps in that drum beat. Can't even.
3: I don't know if that one qualifies.
0: There's so many gaps.
1: Whatever, both of you.
0: You were literally, he was miming the drum pattern with his hands, and there were so many gaps, so many beats he wasn't hitting.
1: Honestly, it's exactly the same.
0: Are you joking?
1: I think you're both, boom, I think boom, you may, boom, maybe
0: boom.
1: Need
0: it's
1: to go.
0: It's the same as boom, boom, boom, boom, boom, boom.
3: I think what he's done is he's overlaid the I'm a Celebrity song track into that song.
1: I promise you I haven't. Dominic, that I promise you I haven't done that.
0: Dominic, I love
3: you.
0: You're
3: a fraud.
0: I'm also detecting a Geordie accent.
3: I am, yeah.
0: Yeah, I love that also you're a Geordie and you've come on to defend this. This is so great. It's like poetic, isn't it?
1: Right, well, bye, Dominic. Have a great day.
3: Bye. Thank
0: Thanks,
3: you.
0: Dominic.
1: Bye, Fleur. Have a great day.
3: Bye-bye.
0: I'm not going anywhere, mate.
1: These drums
0: are going to haunt you.
1: I can't believe the person torturing us with the grand piano thinks she knows anything about music.
0: You're going to literally be in your sleep tossing and turning and just hearing the drums. This is Homewrecker on Hits Radio.

0: 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Good morning.
1: Good morning.
0: I can't believe James is still banging on about this. So we have discovered that this drum pattern from the I'm a Celeb theme song was sampled from PJ and Duncan's song, Tonight I'm Free, which is crazy. And James was like, whatever, that's just a standard drum beat.
1: I don't
0: find
1: like
0: it in anything.
1: Yeah, I don't like it when TikTokers are right. I'm trying to prove them wrong. It's been quite stressful.
0: And you've been searching high and low to try and find a drum beat that matches, and you can't.
1: Yeah.
0: Lainey has sent us this voice note.
2: Another song with the drumming is the famous one of Train Spotting. That I'm pretty sure that has the same tune.
1: Yes.
2: But it's like do do do do do do do.
1: I hear you.
0: Train Spotting.
1: Have we got that?
0: I think yeah, it's called Born Slippy.
1: Of course.
0: Let's have a listen.
1: I can hear it.
0: Again, it's not the same drum beat.
1: Do you know what? I've actually found it.
0: What do you mean?
1: I have now found it officially.
0: You've actually found it.
1: If you could put my fader up there, please.
0: Yes, okay. Is that?
1: Here it is. This, I wish you love. You ready? Here it is. And told you.
0: That is so ridiculous.
1: I told you, mate.
0: Yeah, you need to just let it go. You need to let it go, mate. You're not going to find it. I love it.
1: I'm right. Everyone else is wrong.
0: I love that it's consumed you for like an hour. on the way, we're going to play a game of useless. And as you can see, the Loser-cator's attention is somewhere else. So now is a good time to get involved. 0333-2020-800. That's 0333-2020-800. And we're going to play useless next. 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
8: Long delays continue heading into town this morning on the A13. A car broke down just before the North Circular at the Beckton roundabout, and that's causing tailbacks all the way to the Ferry Lane interchange at Raynham. Really slow on the A12 either side of Zetland Street already into the roadworks. Queues back to the top end of the Blackwall Tunnel and the other way, nearly back to the Bow Underpass. The highway's queuing from Limehouse Link towards Tower Hill and onto public transport. No Elizabeth line out of Paddington to Reading and Heathrow. 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

0: Okay, it is time at 7:27 for a wonderful game of Useless.
1: Well, we'll see about that.
0: This is the game where being wrong is in fact right. You need to answer 10 questions incorrectly in the fastest time. And on the line, attempting to do that, is Scarlett. Good morning, Scarlett.
2: Hello, good morning.
1: Hi.
0: How's life?
2: Pardon?
0: How's life treating you?
2: Not too bad. I'm just on the way to work.
1: Lovely.
0: Wonderful. Mm. So you've actually played Useless before?
2: Yes, I have.
1: How did you get on?
2: I think I beat the reigning champion that was a 10-year-old or an 11-year-old. So
1: really?
2: I'm quite proud of myself.
1: Wow.
0: I love that. Okay, well, let's remind you of the rules because it's been a while. If you go off topic, if you repeat an answer, if you pass or get the question right, then a time penalty of 10 seconds will be added to your time via James the Losercator.
1: That's me.
2: Mm-hmm.
1: Mm-hmm. Okay.
0: Okay, so are you ready for this?
2: Yeah, go on then.
0: Go on then. Your 10 questions start in 3, 2, 1. Where does oat milk come from?
2: Cows.
0: Name a European country.
2: Mexico.
0: Say thank you in French.
2: Bonjour.
0: What's 5 p.m. in military time?
2: 11 o'clock.
0: Is avocado a fruit?
2: No.
0: Name a type of fish.
2: Dolphin. No. Yeah, dolphin.
0: In total, how many days until the new year?
2: 1,000.
0: What do you use your microwave for?
2: Eating out of.
0: What's the opposite of west?
2: North.
0: What do bees make that humans eat?
2: Milk.
0: Stop the clock! Ooh. That was a good round. It was all right.
2: Oh, no, that was quite slow, I think. I wasn't with it.
0: Well, let's go over to our Losercator, James.
1: Right. Dolphin is not a fish, so that is a completely fine answer on Useless. What's 5 p.m. in military time? The answer would have been 1700 hours. Mm. You said 11 o'clock. That's not military time.
0: No.
1: It should have been 1100 hours.
0: Yeah.
1: That's a time penalty, I'm afraid. It's a time penalty.
0: Oh, no.
1: Technically, you do sort of eat food out of a microwave, don't you? It's close.
0: You don't know.
1: I'll let you off. It's fine. Yeah, okay, all right. Pipe down. Your time was 40.6. Not good. Plus that time penalty, 50.6.
2: Oh, that was terrible.
0: Mm. It's not
1: also
0: bad.
1: Mexico, I guess that was colonised by Europeans, so is that technically a European country?
2: No.
0: I love it. He's coming with the politics. He's coming with the history.
1: Bringing the history books out.
0: I love it. Thank you so much for calling, Scarlett.
2: No worries.
1: Better luck next time.
2: Bye.
0: I love it. Oh my goodness. Okay, well, if you think you can beat listener Gareth's time of 33.8 seconds, it's pretty speedy, get in touch right now. 0333 20 20 800. That's 0333 20 20 800, and we'll be playing again tomorrow morning. Here's Alex Warren. This is Fever Dream on Hits Radio.

0: Alex Warren, Fever Dream on Hits Radio. Good morning.
1: Good morning.
0: Now, we have been doing a deep dive into this drum beat from the I'm a Celeb theme tune.
1: Yeah, a TikToker thought they were right and said that it was a sample of Ant and Dec's own song.
0: But it was actually. But tonight I'm free. Hey, what you? But listen, the drum beat is here.
1: I know. What I'm trying to say is that that's not an original, that's a sample as well.
0: That's not what you said. That's not what you said. You said, I can find, it's just any drum beat, I can find the exact same drum beat in loads of songs.
1: Yes, that's what, okay, fine. Is that what I said? Okay, well, we need to replay the tape. Get the radio app open. I don't know what I said, but anyway, I found it. I found it now.
0: Well, wait. Michael says, is it not this off of Crash Bandicoot?
2: What have I got?
1: Yeah, I think it sounds the same.
2: What have I got?
1: What is it? What is he saying, by the way?
0: I have no idea.
1: Is it a he?
0: I have no idea, mate.
1: Earth, Wind & Fire actually originated that drum beat.
0: To quote Dominic, who called us and said that that is where it's sampled from.
1: I found it myself.
0: Is that what you're saying?
1: Earth, Wind & Fire is called Africano.
0: That's what Dominic says.
1: Also, thank you to everyone else who messaged. I think Sandy messaged in suggesting that too. So I'd like to play you that now, Flo, if you would just...
0: go for it.
1: The floor is mine. Here we go.
0: Yeah, so that's what Dominic said on the call.
1: Yeah, so that's what they've sampled. Yeah, that's the original.
0: Right, so that's not what you said there this morning.
1: I don't know what you think I said or didn't say, but I'll tell you what I'm saying now.
0: I love it so much. Literally not what
1: you're
0: said.
1: You're so annoying.
0: Your statement
1: can I just say, Blair is so annoying. She's one of those people that like takes you at your word and repeats it back to you over and over again.
0: Yep. Don't make statements around me. It's like my mind is like a tape recorder.
1: You always have to be right, and
0: I'll never forget. I will never forget every word you say.
1: I hate it.
0: So fun. Ugh. I'm just like Rayo, I'll just repeat it back to you.
1: Rayo,
0: I said. Here's Neo. This is so sick on Hits Radio.

0: Because you love us, Neo. Because you love us. That's why you can't turn off the radio. Good morning.
1: Good morning.
0: You're listening to the Hits Radio Breakfast Show. It's Fleur and James. And after nine this morning, I can't believe this, we are going to be joined by Big Brother's Joanne.
1: I am excited.
0: Fresh from her eviction from the house last Friday.
1: Yep.
0: I can't believe we're going to see her in the flesh.
1: I'm actually nervous. I don't know what we're allowed to ask.
0: There's so much we need to ask
1: how
0: her.
1: Deep we can go here, but
0: there
1: I want to know
0: so much. Everything.
1: I mean, if you didn't catch Big Brother yet, you may have seen the clips on your socials, but Rochelle, Joanne, it's been hot.
0: I mean, to quote Rochelle, she said it's like Tyson Fury in a fight with, she couldn't even remember the name of a boxer to compare it to. She was like, is it Ben Eubank? I don't know, whoever it is. It's basically like that.
1: Yeah.
0: It's a clash of boxers going head to head.
1: Absolutely.
0: Oh,
1: but
0: my God.
1: But
0: so
1: Rochelle's not coming on, so we can't give her a right to reply. So we have to be really like.
0: We have to be really sensitive.
1: Very sensitive.
0: But we can ask all the juicy questions. I'm sure. Is there anything you'd like us to ask Joanne?
1: Yes.
0: Send us a message right now. 0333 2020 800.
1: Are we allowed to ask about the chicken?
0: I mean, are we? Is it too sensitive?
1: Yeah, no.
0: Is it too soon?
1: Is it too soon?
0: Who knows? 0333 2020 800. Let us know what we should ask Joanne from this year's Big Brother. On the way, we've got Calvin Harris and Robin, and we're giving you a chance to win a trip for two to New York. London's
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6: Long delays continue on the A13 from just before Marsh Way, Raynham, as you head towards the Beckton roundabout after a car broke down earlier on just before the North Circular. Really slow on the highway heading in towards Tower Hill. And of course, the roadworks south of the Brent Cross flyover causing long queues back through Hendon on the A41 and back onto the North Circular onto the M1 and the Edgware Road extra slow into Cricklewood avoiding. The Elizabeth line can't run out of Paddington to Reading and Heathrow, Terminal 4 and Terminal 5. Engineering works over Rand. 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

0: And Dancing on My Own on Hits Radio. Good morning.
1: Good morning. What an amazing song.
0: I know, what a tune. This week, we're giving away a Sky High New York break for two, all thanks to Spider-Man Brand New Day.
2: Spider-Man Brand New Day. 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
1: 4 years after the world forgot who he is, an isolated Peter Parker fights crime full-time as Spider-Man. Flo's doing the Spider-Man.
0: I'm doing my webs.
1: Webs. But can he stop a shocking new threat to the city and people he loves? It's a powerful villain who no one can see.
0: Watch Spider-Man's next adventure from the comfort of your sofa. 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And to celebrate, we're giving you the chance to win a trip for two to New York.
1: Yes, and what an amazing prize. New York City with a loved one. Oh my God, it's just one of the greatest places on earth. We are looking for someone who can last all week for this prize. You've just got to answer three questions correctly each day and then you'll enter a brand new day. But get a question wrong and another caller will swoop in to steal your prize. Now, listener Sam answered all three questions correctly yesterday and on Monday, so she is back again today.
0: I know. But do you want to swoop in and steal that trip to New York? Of course you do. Call us right now on 0333 2020 800. That's 0333 2020 800. The lines are open for the next 2 minutes. 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Good luck. Here's Rose and Bruno Mars. This is Aperture on Hits Radio.

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1: Morning.
0: Coming up, we've got Joanne from Big Brother on the show. Woo! So exciting. If you want us to ask her any questions, then send us your messages. 0333 2020 800. And stay right there. In a few moments, we're going to find out if you can maybe swoop in and win a trip for two to New York. Keep listening. 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
0: the top stories this hour. Andy Burnham's issued a message to Britain's Jewish community on the anniversary of the October 7th attacks, saying, "We stand with you against anti-Semitism." Well, a number of pro-Palestine rallies are planned across the country today, including one through central London. The police have asked for it not to go ahead and strict conditions are imposed. Our reporter Abby Simpson has more.
1: Well, Met Police restrictions include protesters meeting at Lincoln's Inn Fields by 12:30, following a set route to Russell Square and finishing the rally by 2:00. There's also a ban on face coverings that conceal identities, with the force saying anyone breaching those conditions could face arrest. The Met had attempted to contact organisers of the event to ask them to move the demonstration to another day. Deputy Assistant Commissioner James Harmon said the march couldn't be outright banned, though, as the risk of serious disorder doesn't meet the legal threshold required.
0: Next this morning in death row, inmate Krista Pike has regained consciousness and is speaking despite last week's failed execution attempt in Tennessee. Her lawyers say her case is medically unprecedented and that she'll take recovery one day at a time. We're hearing this morning that London has the highest number of young people in England who aren't working or in education or training. It says research reveals across the country they're mostly living in urban areas, with more than a third of so-called NEETs in the 9 largest cities in the country. An estimated 117,000 of them are in the capital. Westminster Abbey is going to host an exhibition with an imagined final scene of the Bayeux Tapestry, the 70-metre-long artwork showing images of the Norman Conquest, on display at the British Museum at the moment. But it's incomplete, with the final section either lost or never finished. Many believe it should have ended with William the Conqueror's coronation at the Abbey following his triumph. And Harry Kane's is scoring 2 goals on a record-equalling appearance milestone for England in their 3-0 win over the Czech Republic. Was a perfect night for him. The striker's now level with former goalkeeper Peter Shilton on 125 caps after the match at Wembley.
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0: Rain for London, persistent at times, easing up later with highs of 18 degrees. That's the latest. I'm Aileen O'Sullivan.
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23: 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On the way, you could win a trip for two to New York. 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

0: Good morning. It's the Hits Radio Breakfast Show with Fleur and James. This week, we are giving away a Sky High New York break for two. All thanks to Spider-Man, Brand New Day.
1: Spider-Man, Brand New Day. 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
2: I'm walking here. You could be in New York City, but you've got to watch Spider-Man's Next Adventure because it's out right now for buying or renting the home premiere of Spider-Man Brand New Day. And you can watch it from the comfort of your own sofa.
0: Yeah, you actually can. How exciting. It's a winner stays on affair all week. Listener Sam is back on the line after answering all the questions correctly over the last 2 days, doing so well. Good morning, Sam.
3: Good morning.
2: Hi.
0: You are one day closer to that trip to New York. How are the nerves today?
3: I think they get worse every day, to be honest.
0: Okay.
2: Have you got your suitcase out of the cupboard yet?
3: Well, I have actually, because we're going on holiday Saturday. But
2: are you?
3: Yeah, we are. But yeah, I haven't got it out for New York yet.
2: Okay. Right. Where are you going on Saturday?
3: Trying not to get my hopes up. Although my son told me I need to absolutely lock in.
0: Yeah, that's the right phrase. Mm-hmm. Lock in, Sam. Mm-hmm. Let's remind you of how it's working. So we've got three questions lined up. All you need to do is answer all three correctly, and you'll be invited back tomorrow for a brand new day. However, get a question wrong, and another caller will swoop in for their chance to steal. Are you all good with that?
2: Are you ready?
3: Yeah.
0: Right, that's it. Complete the name of this fruit basket. Sorry. Complete the name of this fruit. Based nickname for New York City, the big
3: apple.
0: Yeah, fruit basket.
2: Fruit basket.
0: Love that.
3: That's
0: me.
3: Really nervous. I was like, I don't remember a fruit basket.
0: That's me. I'm the fruit basket.
2: Basket. It's me.
0: Over to James.
2: Okay. Question two: what university did Ned and MJ graduate from in Spider-Man: Brand New Day?
3: MIT.
0: Damn.
2: Massachusetts Institute of Technology, MIT.
0: You know your stuff, Sam. Okay. Who cast a magic spell that made the world forget that Peter Parker exists?
3: Doctor Strange.
0: Whoa!
2: You have locked in here, Sam.
0: You are locking in.
2: You must have seen every single movie. Have you done the you've done the research? I love it.
3: I've got spider diagrams of research. Yeah.
2: That's funny.
0: Amazing. Well, congratulations. You're coming back tomorrow for a brand new day, and you are one step closer to winning that trip to New York.
3: Thank you.
2: Speak to you then. The home premiere of Spider-Man Brand New Day is available to buy or rent from your favourite digital store right now.
0: Gosh, it's just so exciting, isn't it? Will Sam make it to the end of the week?
2: Oh, I hope so now.
0: Let's get this on. It's Hits Radio Live, confirmed artist for Manchester, Tom Grennan on Hits Radio. I've been

0: That was Tom Grennan, Hits Radio Live, confirmed artist for Manchester. It's Fleur and James.
1: I can't wait to see Tom Grennan live.
0: It's going to be so good. He's amazing live. Now, Kylie Jenner has gone viral again. She had to hire out an entire cinema.
1: She had to.
0: Yeah, according to her, in order to enjoy a film without being bothered.
1: Right. I mean, that makes sense.
0: So the theatre closed down a whole thing, set up buckets of popcorn, sweets and drinks for Kylie and friends.
1: Okay.
0: And she went to see Verity with her friends.
1: Oh, that looks good. Hold on, though. Why would anyone bother her? It's dark in a cinema. Would you know that she was there?
0: I mean, if you're a big fan, you could literally just hear something and go, that's Kylie Jenner.
1: I would love to rent a cinema just for me.
0: It'd be so fun, wouldn't it?
1: Yeah.
0: I'd like to hire out a theme park.
1: Right. Oh, that would be fun.
0: That'd be so fun. But just then, you and your friends running around.
1: Yeah. Quite sad, though.
0: Quite sad and lonely.
1: Do you know what? A train would be better.
0: A train.
1: Just book out a whole Avanti. It's all mine. No one else is getting on it.
0: Yes, get out of here. On the way, we've got my grand piano and we've got Olivia Dean and Sabrina Carpenter. Keep listening. London's Hit
2: 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Oh, look at that bump. You're glowing.
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19: Long delays continue on the A13 from just before Marsh Way, Raynham, as you head towards the Beckton roundabout after a car broke down earlier on just before the North Circular. Really slow on the highway heading in towards Tower Hill. And of course, the roadworks south of the Brent Cross flyover causing long queues back through Hendon on the A41 and back onto the North Circular, onto the M1 and the Edgware Road, extra slow into Cricklewood avoiding. The Elizabeth line can't run out of Paddington to Reading and Heathrow, Terminal 4 and Terminal 5. Engineering works over Rand. 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

0: Sabrina Carpenter Espresso on Hits Radio. It's Fleur and James. We're just over half an hour away from talking to Big Brother's Joanne. She's on her way in and we cannot wait to talk to her all about the BB House drama. But right now, it's time to get ready for this. Listen carefully.
1: Far East's Grand Piano.
0: It's week four of my Grand Piano. If it's your first time here, each week I'll reveal a new note that I'm playing on my grand piano. And if you can figure out the song I'm playing from the notes, not only will you win a grand, but you'll also take the title of the ultimate grand piano champion and get a shiny trophy.
2: And you'll be making my mental health considerably better. So please get it right.
0: I'll play you four notes across this week. And if nobody guesses the song correctly, I'll add a brand new note on Monday. If you can guess the song from the notes I'm playing, then you'll win a grand. That's how it works. Okay. So listen very carefully. Turn up the volume. Here are this week's notes. There they are. We've had some really good guesses, I have to say.
2: Yeah,
0: we've
2: actually
0: had some really great guesses.
2: Yesterday's guess felt really close.
0: Mm-hmm. So I hope you've got your notes and you're writing down all of the previous guesses, because you wouldn't want to get through and guess the same song.
2: No.
0: Definitely not. If you can correctly guess the song I'm playing on my grand piano from those notes, the lines are open now. Call me on 0333 2020 800. That's 0333 2020 800. Lines are open for the next 2 minutes. You need to be over 18 and we'll select someone at random. 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That's 0333 2020 800. Guess the song I'm playing and you'll win a grand. Good luck. Here's Taylor Swift. This is The Fate of Ophelia on Hits Radio. The song could go to today, James.
2: Did you say, what did you call me?

0: Taylor Swift, The Fate of Ophelia on Hits Radio. What will be your fate this morning in a game of this?
1: Far East's Grand Piano.
0: So, it's very simple. Guess the song I'm playing from the notes on my grand piano and win a grand.
2: It's not simple. I wish you'd stop saying that.
0: Well, I just played you four consecutive notes of the song, and on the line hoping to win a grand this morning is Ashley. Good morning, Ashley.
3: Good morning. How are you?
2: Hi, Ashley.
0: Good, Ashley. Are you feeling confident this morning?
3: We've had the same guest since the beginning, so, and I don't think anyone's picked it, so fingers crossed.
0: Oh, this is exciting.
2: When you say we, who's that?
3: Myself and my daughter, Lily.
2: Hi, Lily.
0: Hi, Lily.
4: Hello.
0: Hi.
5: Oh.
0: How old is Lily?
3: She's 10.
2: Okay.
0: Oh, Lily. Okay. Well, let's listen to the notes again to just remind ourselves what they sound like. Okay. Here they are. Okay. Tell me, Ashley and Lily, what song do you think I'm playing on my grand piano? So,
3: we think it's 21 Seconds by So Solid Crew.
2: Oh.
3: Bit of a throwback.
2: I love that song. Oh,
0: great song.
2: And well done for educating your 10-year-old on that song.
0: Yeah.
3: I know. Yeah.
0: Wow. That's impressive, isn't it?
3: The clean version, obviously.
2: You're doing God's work.
0: The clean version, the clean version, yeah, right, yeah. Of course. Which part of the song in particular?
3: So it's the bit that's in the background. I'm not even going to attempt to sing it. I'll embarrass myself.
2: Oh, please.
0: Come on, just give us a little blast. Come on.
3: Definitely not. Definitely not.
2: Can you do it? Is it, what is it? Dun, dun,
0: is it the dun, dun, dun, dun, dun, dun,
2: is
0: dun,
2: it that
0: dun.
3: That's it, yeah. That's it.
2: Dun, dun, dun, dun. Okay.
0: Okay. Well.
2: I wish you luck, guys.
0: I can tell
3: you
0: this Wednesday morning that your guess is... It's good.
2: Oh, God.
0: But it's incorrect.
3: Oh, no.
0: I know. Another good one. These guesses are so good.
2: I mean, you were never going to get it, guys.
0: Hey, James.
2: There's a 1 in 100 million chance.
0: Just not the attitude. Well, thank you so much for calling Ashley and Lily. Thank you.
3: Thank you. Cheers.
2: Have a great day, both of you.
3: And you. Bye-bye.
0: Oh, man, I'm impressed that Lily knows 21
2: seconds. I know, it's great.
0: I need to start playing that to Nova. She's 2.5, but you can't start too early. The grand piano will be back tomorrow morning at the same time. Let's get this on. It's Pharrell Williams, Happy on Hits Radio.

0: Pharrell Williams, Happy on Hits Radio. Now, in a few moments, Joanne from this year's Big Brother will be joining us on this show.
1: Now, if you're not watching Big Brother, this season is one of the best seasons in, I would say, what, like 5, 10 years? I mean, it's massive.
0: Yeah, they've
1: isn't
0: had
1: it?
0: Record numbers this series.
1: Yeah.
0: It's been full of drama.
1: It's unprecedented. The drama's been absolutely mad.
0: Yeah. Every clip on social media is full of drama.
1: Mm-hmm.
0: Every single clip has got some sort of argument, something controversial. It reminds me of early Big Brother back in the day.
1: It does. It feels like that.
0: It's
1: very
0: so
1: much
0: good,
1: though.
0: Isn't it?
1: At any point, you just feel like the bouncers are going to jump in the house and break people up.
0: I mean, where do we even start with what to ask Joanne? There are so many things we can ask her about, and we don't have enough time.
1: No.
0: We really don't.
1: But there's a lot to get through, but we'll do it.
0: Yes. She's on this show next after Sienna Sparrow and Black Eyed Peas. Stay there.
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18: The M11 is blocked heading into town at Junction 5 at Loughton at the scene of an accident. There are long queues back to the M25. Speaking of which, anti-clockwise is queuing to Junction 25 at the A10. A lorry's caught fire just before the Holmesdale Tunnel, closing off the two inside lanes. The Yule Bypass is partly blocked southbound by an accident. An accident has closed Belmont Rise at Belmont in the outskirts of Sutton. And the Elizabeth Line still can't run out of Paddington to Reading and Heathrow as engineering works have overrun. See our website for more.
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1: Morning.
0: We are so excited to have this next guest on the show. She's been one of the most entertaining and outspoken housemates that's ever entered the Big Brother house.
1: Real.
0: She's divided opinion and kept us on the edge of our seats. Please welcome to Hits Radio Breakfast the brilliant Joanne! Woo!
2: Thank you guys for having me. I'm excited to spill some tea.
0: You look fabulous.
2: Oh my gosh. Thank you, same.
0: See, now you have access to everything that you need.
2: I know, yeah.
0: You can shine in the way that you want to.
2: Oh my gosh, you have no idea.
0: How does it feel to be out? Have you seen all of the messages of support?
2: Oh
0: you know,
2: my
0: you
2: gosh,
0: were so loved.
2: It's insane. I had no idea. And when I came out, I was like, damn, I would have went harder.
0: Okay, you were back at me.
1: You got harder. I would love to see that.
2: Oh my God. I was holding back.
1: Let's talk about your favorite person in the house. I'm sure everyone has seen the clips on socials. It was definitely Rochelle versus Joanne. When you were both nominated for eviction, how did that feel? Did you think you were going to go?
2: But I knew that the possibility existed that I could, just because she had survived an eviction and her and I were the biggest personalities in the house. So we both knew it could go either way, you know, and finding out, coming out and speaking with like the executive producers and finding out, like, it was really neck and neck.
0: Wow.
2: And it really could have went either way. It was definitely the eviction people did not want to happen. They didn't want to see it happen. It was insane.
0: Well, could you hear Rochelle saying ding dong, the witch is dead, as you were leaving?
2: Hell no. You know I didn't hear that when
0: right?
2: I was walking
0: out. You would have turned right back around.
2: We saw that
0: and we were like, oh my goodness, like, how did you react to that when you saw that?
2: I didn't react to it because it's very in line with her character. It wasn't something that I was like, oh my gosh, how could she say that? I was like, oh, okay, that makes sense.
0: You've seen that two new housemates.
2: I love them.
0: There's a whole drama around the new housemate, Twinks, mm-hmm. and the whole witch situation. For those who don't watch Big Brother, Twinks identifies as a witch. But a more modern definition of the term, which basically insinuates you're a strong, powerful woman. So how do you think you would have handled that whole dialogue?
2: I think I would have already liked Twinks because I always love a woman who's opinionated and stands on who she is, right? And I love that about her. So I really feel like the reception that she received was so unwarranted.
1: Do you think it's odd that Omar isn't really getting it and not listening?
2: I don't think he wants to get it. I think Omar's ignorant. And I think that he doesn't want to get it. You know, even when I watched him having a conversation with her, he's like sitting on the chair and she kind of walks out and he's like just throwing these jokes and stuff. And I'm like, if you really wanted to know somebody and understand where they were coming from, you would say, hey, can I talk to you?
1: Mm-hmm.
2: Like, I've had conversations with people in the snug or something. Can we talk over here and, you know, kind of explore where that person's coming from? But they don't want to understand her. That's the bottom line.
0: Yeah. I just love having you here. This is
1: Me
0: so
1: too.
0: Good.
2: Thank you. I like being here.
0: I don't know how much you've seen of the show since you've been out, but Frankie was very open in the Big Brother diary room about his sexuality, but hasn't shared anything with the housemates. Do you think he'll be brave enough or bold enough or feel comfortable enough to talk to the housemates?
2: And I feel bad in hindsight, even how I handled him. I always knew something was going on there.
1: Mm. Right.
2: Because I always said, this guy is an emotional train wreck, a ticking time bomb, because he was. And you could tell there was something going on. Now looking back, and it goes to show why you really have to have empathy for people, because you don't know where they're coming from. I look back and I was like, ooh, I didn't know he was carrying that burden in that house.
1: Mm.
2: I do not think he will ever come out in that house because it's a very judgmental house. And I don't think that there's a safe place for him. I don't see it yet for him to come out.
1: Maybe Twinks will make a safe space.
2: I hope so. I was watching that and I kind of saw that, but I don't know if Frankie has that.
1: Yeah.
2: I don't know.
0: Interesting. Well, we shall see. Joanne, thank you so much for being so open and honest with us and coming in for a chat.
2: Thank you guys for having me. I appreciate it.
0: Make some noise for the iconic Joanne!

0: Cat's Eye Animal on Hits Radio. How good was it to have Joanne in the studio?
1: She looked very glamorous as well.
0: It's great when you're when you've been watching a show like every night, and then you get the person from that show to ask all the questions that you want to ask. I hate to say it, but there were some questions off air that you didn't get to. We had to just force her out the studio.
1: We did.
0: We didn't have enough time. I mean, it was great.
1: It was amazing. Actually, it was brilliant. I could do a 2-hour podcast with her, to be honest.
0: You literally could do a 2-hour podcast. People are still sending in guesses for the grand piano. You've got to listen tomorrow and call in tomorrow. You could be right. I don't know. People are asking me to confirm in the text messages. Stay right there. We're going to tell you how you could get £725,000 on Friday.
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1: The top stories this hour. The Prime Minister says we stand with the Jewish community on the third anniversary of the October the 7th attacks. Andy Burnham is promising to fund protection for synagogues, schools and community buildings. His comments come ahead of a pro-Palestine protest expected to take place in the capital later. The Met have asked people not to attend. Our reporter Abby Simpson has more.
21: Well, the Met says the threshold for banning today's march outright hasn't been met, even though there have been repeated calls from some to stop it going ahead. Instead, strict conditions are in place, which mean protesters must gather at Lincoln's Inn Fields by 12:30, follow an agreed route to Russell Square and end a rally by 2:00. Face coverings that hide someone's identity are banned under the conditions, and police say breaking the rules could lead to arrest. Deputy Assistant Commissioner James Harmon said today's date will be a day of mourning and reflection for many in London and urged protesters to march on a different day.
1: In other news, a woman who was given two doses of a lethal injection in America is conscious and speaking after her failed execution. Krista Pike's on death row in Tennessee. Her lawyers say that despite severe damage to her arms, she is handcuffed and shackled to a hospital bed. Kemi Badenoch is billing her party's fight back as a battle for the soul of the nation. Well, the Tory leader is expected to pledge tax cuts, including on national insurance for young people, when she makes her conference speech later on today. London has the largest number of young people not in work, education or training, with one in six of all so-called NEETs in England living in the capital. Research today has found that more than half across England are living in urban areas. In the capital, there are an estimated 117,000. And IKEA is taking on eBay and Vinted, launching its own second-hand furniture platform. It says customers are going to be able to save an average of 60% compared to new products.
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1: Rain for London, persistent at times, easing up later with highs of 18 degrees. That's the latest. I'm Aileen O'Sullivan.
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1: Morning.
0: Happy Wednesday. 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What are you going to do with that money?
1: Wow.
0: Do you immediately book a holiday? Do you save it, put it away and not think about it until you come to terms with the fact that you're that rich?
1: It takes so long to process, wouldn't it?
0: Honestly, what are you doing? All of those things that you're thinking about right now could be a possibility if you win that money on Friday.
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0: Oh, yeah. That's how we roll. So for your chance to win, get in the draw by texting WIN 63103. Good luck and get your brains in gear because the pun down is on the way shortly.

0: Levine, Skater Boy. What a throwback.
1: Love that song.
0: Listen to the outro. Damn. Guitars are going in.
1: Is it Avril Lavigne, though?
0: Is it Avril Lavigne?
1: Or has she been replaced?
0: Oh, that old chestnut. Good morning, it's Hits Radio. And this morning, we'd like to draw your attention to the small matter of small talk, especially in offices and work environments.
1: Yeah.
0: Yesterday, we had a really fun moment where a member of the team told us that they'd just moved house.
1: Yeah.
0: They got a new flat.
1: Mm-hmm.
0: So we were sort of just asking questions, oh, where is it?
1: Yeah. Oh, okay. Sounds nice. Fun. Lovely.
0: And then producer Problemato enters the chat with, have you bought it or are you renting?
1: Which is a crazy question to ask in 2026,
0: in this day and age,
1: I feel.
0: Right.
1: Have you bought a house?
0: Have you bought it? To which the member of the team replied, no, I'm renting. And then Problemato was stumped for words. And what did you say, Problemato?
2: Well, yeah, so I was trying to think of something very uplifting to say in regards to this. And I went, well, it's going to be great. You're going to have a nice fresh start and a new beginning.
1: No, it was more like what's funny is as well, presumably you don't own a house.
2: No.
1: So like you just literally said to them, fresh starts, new beginnings. It was so funny.
2: You know how it is.
0: Fresh
2: it's
0: starts,
2: always good.
0: New beginnings.
2: Yeah. But it's true. It's like it's a nice way to look at moving house.
0: Do you know what was so funny? It was just like such a worthy response for something that was just like quite surface
1: it was
0: conversation.
1: So funny, totally.
0: But what made it even funnier is that everyone in the room just started laughing at the comment. It was like,
2: it's because I took my time to think it up.
0: You really did. You were like, fresh starts, new beginnings.
1: It's the new thoughts.

0: Yes. It's the new thoughts and prayers. I'm just going to start saying this all the time. Fresh starts, new beginnings.
1: It was just so dramatic, wasn't it? So dramatic.
2: And I don't know. Clinton's need a new greeting card with that, don't they?
0: So funny, man.
2: Fresh starts, new beginnings.
0: He doesn't even know why he's funny, but he's so funny.
2: He doesn't even know why, which
1: so
2: makes
1: true.
2: It even funnier.
0: He doesn't understand.
2: On the way, we've got the pun down
0: right now. Guys, what are you talking about?
2: It's Ariana Grande on Hits Radio.

0: Morning.
1: Morning.
0: Right now it is time for the pun down.
1: Yeehaw.
0: Now we've had Joanne from Big Brother on the show this morning, and James thought he knew the origins of the I'm a Celebrity theme song.
1: That's right.
0: He didn't. So I think we should do reality shows and songs today.
1: Okay, yeah, nice.
0: For example, shout out to my X Factor.
1: Great. Okay, I've got a few. Married at First Fight for This Love.
0: Oh, great song.
1: Now cancelled, sadly. All Time Below Deck.
0: Oh, that's good.
1: And what about The Real House? Why are you so obsessed with me?
0: Right? Oh my goodness. Okay, reality shows and songs. Send your best puns in 0333 20 20 800, and we'll crown the winning pun next.
1: Yes, we will. 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
16: Those long delays are unrelenting on the M25. Anti-clockwise, a lorry caught fire just before the Homestead Tunnel in the lay-by. The inside lane still closed for recovery work. It's taking just under an hour in the queues, nearly back to the A12. The A217 Belmont Rise, partly blocked by an accident, as is the A24. Yule bypass have been really slow on the A24 through North Cheam this morning. And the Elizabeth line is running out of Hayes and Harlington to Reading, but with severe delays and minor delays between Paddington and Heathrow. See our website for more.
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0: 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Whatever. On Hits Radio. Good morning.
1: Good morning.
0: Right, let's round up this pun down.
1: Yes, please.
0: Yeah. We are doing reality shows and songs today. What have we got?
1: Oh, there's so many, Fleur.
0: So many.
1: Martin says, hey, big brother.
0: Hey, that's good.
1: Jane, I will survivor.
0: Oh.
1: That is good. I really enjoy that. Tony says, the bachelorette, me entertain you.
0: Mm-hmm.
1: Yeah.
0: I like this one from Neil, the biggest loser yourself.
1: Nice. That's good.
0: Warren has sent in, Towie will rock you.
1: Ah, so good.
0: This one from Keely's good, dancing on ice, ice baby. Dancing with the Counting Stars.
1: Lovely. Nice US version there.
0: Yeah, and Sean has sent in like a Virgin Island. That's an interesting
1: Brilliant.
0: Show.
1: Yeah.
0: Okay, but there can only be one winner in this town. And that decision lies with me. We've had first dates that I made you love me.
1: Really good.
0: It's good, isn't it? This is good as well. Strictly Come Dance, Singing in the Rain. And I made in Chelsea, see you again. But my winner today, seeing as this all came from us talking about I'm a Celebrity, I'm going to give it to Stegs on the text for I'm a Celebrity, get me out of here comes the hot stepper.
1: Murderer.
0: All for pun and pun for all.
1: Nice one, Stegs.
0: Nice one, mate.
1: Stegsy.
0: Stegsy. Let's get this on. It's Adela, Ain't in LA on Hits Radio. Woo!

0: Winning big sounds like this. £725,000 could be yours this Friday. And it's a guaranteed winner.
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1: Fun.
2: We Are Young on Hits Radio. Good morning.
0: We'll decide if it's fun, mate.
2: Well, this is exciting. Tesco has revealed its Christmas meal deal lineup.
0: Yes.
2: It's landing next week.
0: Oh my gosh, that's quite early.
2: For all the meal deal lovers.
0: I don't know how I feel about that.
2: I know, it's a bit much, isn't it?
0: Not even Halloween yet.
2: On Monday. Yeah, you know, respect Halloween first, you know. This year's headliner is the Tesco Fully Loaded Chicken Stuffing Braised Red Cabbage and Cranberry Sauce Sandwich. That sounds delicious. That sounds right up my street.
0: Flo loves food, by the way.
2: I do.
0: Flo's a big foodie.
2: But chicken stuffing and the cranberry... Oh, that's just great.
0: It just sounds like a Christmas sandwich to me, but...
2: But listen, you're not appreciating all the ingredients. There's Tesco Finest Turkey Pastrami Panettone style roll.
0: A panettone roll sounds
2: that
0: good.
2: That sounds so good.
0: Bellissimo.
2: And this one's all right too. Honey Roasted Gammon Ham and Barber's Cheddar Sandwich with semi-dried tomato chutney.
0: Can you explain that to me? Why is a barber... making a cheddar sandwich.
2: Why has Barbara got cheese business on the side?
0: I don't want hair in my sandwich. I say this with love. I used to work at Tesco.
2: Oh, yeah.
0: I'm a Tesco
2: alumni. So you know who the barber
0: alumni.
2: Is?
0: The Tesco barber.
2: Do you know who that guy is?
0: No, I
2: don't.
0: That's
2: too funny.
0: You know, I'm quite sad that Tesco have never reached out and been like, James, do you want to come back and, you know, do a shift on the checkout?
2: I wonder why that is.
0: Yeah, why is that? Why have they never asked me to come in and do a chat about LGBTQ plus stuff?
2: Yeah.
0: Do you know what I mean?
2: Yeah.
0: Book me, Tesco.
2: Tesco, he's available. On the way, Olivia Dean. Taylor Swift.
0: I'm so sorry.
2: Keep listening. London's
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18: Long delays continue on the M25 anti-clockwise after a lorry caught fire just prior to the Holmesdale Tunnel. At around about 7 this morning, the inside lane is closed as recovery work continues, taking about an hour to get through. Meanwhile, the A113 London Road at Stapleford Tawney, that is partly blocked at Epping Lane by an accident. The A13 still queuing heading into town, and an accident is partly blocking the North Circular westbound at the A10 of the Great Cambridge Interchange. See our website for more.
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0: It's the Hits Radio Breakfast Show with Fleur and James. And coming up after us, all good, he's in the studio. Tom Green is going to be here.
1: Nice and early today.
0: Yeah, he's got a whole hour of back-to-back throwbacks.
1: Oh, yes. What else you got, Tommy?
0: Oh, what song?
1: This is a tune.
0: Make Love.
1: Oh, yes.
0: Oh, Little Mix.
1: And he's going to put all of these songs in the mix as well.
0: I know.
1: He does that himself.
0: Don't know how he does it.
1: Very impressive.
0: It is impressive. All of that is coming up after us this morning.

0: We're back tomorrow with another chance for you to win a trip for two to New York. Can someone swoop in and snatch it away from Sam?
1: It's such a huge prize.
0: So good. And we're back with the grand piano. Can someone guess the song and win a grand? It's all to play for.
1: Probably not.
0: We'll see you tomorrow. London's
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26: The top stories this hour. Police are pleading with people not to
0: to attend a pro-Palestine march in London later on the third anniversary of the deadly October the 7th attacks in Israel. Prime Minister Andy Burnham has told Britain's Jewish community, "We stand with you against anti-Semitism." It's less than 3 weeks before Israeli elections. Aria Cohen's son was killed on October 7th. He's insisting Israel can't change direction.
1: We must remain determined and stand firm in our convictions. There is no doubt that this comes at a high price. But if we want to live our lives in this country, the only state we have, then this is the price we must pay.
0: In other news, a death row inmate who survived a botched double execution last week is awake and speaking, according to her lawyers. Krista Pike was due to be the first woman executed in Tennessee in more than 200 years. The Conservatives say they'll fight for the soul of the nation at the next election. As the party conference in Birmingham draws to a close, Kemi Badenoch is expected to use her speech to propose a number of tax cuts. She's going to publish what she calls a fiscally credible savings plan, spelling out how they'd cut the deficit. Deputy Leader Alex Burkhardt says the government's maxed out public spending.
2: Last year, Labour borrowed about £130 billion, but it's over twice what we spent on defence. Four-fifths of that was spent paying off the interest on the debt. They literally have one credit card paying off another credit card, and it's very, very dangerous.
0: London has the largest number of young people not in work, education or training, with one in six of all so-called NEETs in England living in the capital. Research today has found more than half across England are living in urban areas. And an imagined final scene of the Bayeux Tapestry is going to be going on display at London's Westminster Abbey. The 70-metre-long tapestry currently on display at the British Museum is incomplete. Many believe it should have ended with William the Conqueror's coronation at the Abbey.
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0: Rain for London, persistent at times, easing up later with highs of 18 degrees. That's the latest. I'm Aileen O'Sullivan.
14: 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Morning! Right, 10 o'clock on a Wednesday. It's Tom Green. 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

I'm sorted. It's Tom Green on our lovely little mid-morning adventure once again. What's to come? Frankly, at this stage, no idea, but I will work it out by the time we get there. Tiny Temper, Hits Radio live artist, already played. I am... Did I tell you I bumped into Tiny Temper in the toilet the other day? Both standing outside for the toilet having an awkward conversation because they were busy. How are you? You're right. Can't wait to see you at Hits Radio live. Right, it's the Throwback Hour. Coldplay, Eminem and Little Mix all on the way today. Let's do it.

0: maybe 10 years ago, 15 years ago, Coldplay decided as a group, as a collective, as like one entity, they were like, we're going to become a bit more fun. Because I love like clocks and all that sort of stuff, but then they came with like Viva La Vida and they made this sound. Then you see them on tour and they're really colourful and they're just good fun. I think it's great. Eminem, before this, Backstreet Boys as well, already played, and Little Mix. And were you here yesterday to hear the Little Mix news? Jade on the soundtrack of that new Attenborough show, Blue Planet 3. Have you heard? That's what it sounds like. It's Jade from Little Mix. Oh! The show's back before the end of the year. We don't have dates yet for the new Blue Planet. But that sounds massive!
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0: All right, we keep on going with this. The game that is paying out £720,000 at the end of the working week, we will transfer it to someone

0: like we did to all these people over the last few weeks.
1: That is unbelievable. Wow.
2: 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Are you winding me up?
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4: 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I was absolutely shaking. I could barely, like, stand up.
1: This is a good way to start a weekend.
0: 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Ellie Goulding, Girls Aloud play after Beyonce, which is on next.
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just because I've downed quite a strong coffee. But is this hitting different today? Is this like the vibiest song we've ever played? I think it sounds great at 10:30 on a Wednesday morning. 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Right, okay, sorry, we're not roll call, we'll roll call. 0333 2020 800, it's already busy, let's get you in there, we'll go through next. 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
1: I hurt my back last week, so having the week off. You've got me all week, fella. Unadulterated listening. Is that what that word means? Does it mean something else? I don't know. Thanks to James sending the voice note in as well. Cheers, fella.
3: Good morning, Thomas Benjamin Greener. Thomas, I must say this is the first morning. We are now the 7th of October. I wear me shorts all year, like. But this morning is the first morning. There's a little twinge in the air of winter coming, unfortunately. I mean, we've had a good summer, eh? Have a good day, brother. Keep the tunes coming.
1: I've got to be honest. Wearing shorts until this point, I'm surprised there's not been a twinge pre this day, but very impressive. Also, James, and I say this in love, you're a man that I could picture in shorts every day. I love you. 0333 20 2800, keep them coming in. With Before 11, should we Kings of Leon? Shall we? Go on then.
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want to, stare if you want to, but I got to party. I'm up in the party, I'm glad that I got you, and it's alright. You got you a partner.

We really stumbled on something here. This wasn't certainly wasn't the plan on a Wednesday. Stu, TG, I'm one of them. I wear shorts all year round as well. Stu, do you really? What do you do, Stu? James, what do you do? What? How can you wear shorts? What's your jobs that you can get away with that? I'm going to say this, and Stu and James, you know I love you, show regulars, but I don't think I'd trust someone in shorts all year. If I went in to have surgery, right, and my doctor walked in shorts, I'd be like, get those chains right away. I don't know why, I just can't trust a man like that, I don't think. Thank you, I don't know why. 10 to 11 on Hits Radio. Right, what are we doing today? Well, new music from James Blunt, that's after 11. All the celebs that said no to traitors. I've got

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Don't put the blame on me.

0: Very nice. And that ends things in the Throwback Hour for another day. It will be back tomorrow, of course it will, on Throwback Thursday. Lots of fun to be had. We are going to stop the do you wear shorts to work thing now. But final one, Gary, TG. I wear shorts and a T-shirt all year round. I'm a pharmaceutical delivery driver. Ooh, fancy. Very nice. £725,000, it made me a winner. Your next chance next with me just after 11 to get involved with that Mary Mary throwback. Taylor Swift, and we played it yesterday. He's back. James Blunt's on the way.
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19: The top stories this hour. Police have pleaded with people not to attend a pro-Palestine march in London today. It is the third anniversary of the October the 7th attacks in Israel. Our reporter Abby Simpson has more.
20: Well, the Met says the threshold for banning today's march outright hasn't been met, even though there have been repeated calls from some to stop it going ahead. Instead, strict conditions are in place, which mean protesters must gather at Lincoln's Inn Fields by 12:30, follow an agreed route to Russell Square and end a rally by 2:00. Face coverings that hide someone's identity are banned under the conditions, and police say breaking the rules could lead to arrest. Deputy Assistant Commissioner James Harman said today's date will be a day of mourning and reflection for many in London, and urged protesters to march on a different day.
19: A death row inmate at the centre of a botched execution has regained consciousness. Krista Pike's lawyers say that she is awake and speaking after being given two doses of a lethal injection in Tennessee. Tax cuts are expected to be at the centre of Kenny Badenoch's speech to the Conservative Party conference this morning. It's thought she'll tell members the Tories will fight a battle for the soul of the nation, despite admitting they wouldn't win an election if one was held tomorrow. Luke Trill from London-based research group More in Common says there's one big challenge she needs to confront.
21: In our polling today, we have the biggest gap between Kenny Badenoch's personal approval rating and the Conservative Party vote share. She's going up, but she's not really yet managing to drag her party up with her.
19: London has the largest number of young people not in work, education or training, with one in six of all so-called NEETs in England living in the capital. Research today has found that more than half across England are living in urban areas. In the capital, there are an estimated 117,000. And former rugby league player Sir Kevin Sinfield is receiving his knighthood at Windsor Castle. The ex-Leeds and England star has raised millions for motor neurone disease, inspired by his late teammate Rob Burrow.
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19: Rain for London, persistent at times, easing up later with highs of 18 degrees. That's the latest. I'm Aileen O'Sullivan.
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0: What a prize that is. Get the guys back on tomorrow on Traitor's Day as well. Tomorrow, that's back. I've got a list of the celebs that said no to going on the show. We'll talk about it

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0: Absolutely bang on. It is Tom Green with... I'm going to try and work on this today because I feel like we've had so much to do over the last few days. It's all been quite stressful, right? There's a lot to get on as well today, including Harry Kane news, how well the Beckhams are doing as well. But first this, James Blunt is back. Hits Radio Live artist, very exciting. I am a big James Blunt fan. I'm trying to push this close personal friend thing, just so when I meet him at Hits Radio Live, he might actually just become my mate. We played this yesterday and it went down really well. He's doing a lot of promotion at the moment, trying to get people to buy the album and buy the song. He did one of those things where he played his friend the new music the other day on socials. Reaction very good.
3: Even the smallest piece is more than I can handle.
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3: I'm just looking for a hand to hold.
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0: It's very good stuff, isn't it? The funniest thing about that is the idea that multi-millionaire James Blunt has a housemate. I don't think he does. The guy's loaded. So maybe this is the first time you've heard it. I think you're going to love it. I really like it. Played yesterday, went down well. He's back. It's James Blunt. This is called Circles on Hits Radio.

0: here on Hits Radio, because I would never, me? I would never do that. Never blow smoke at my own bum bum. But musically, I think we're very much on point today. Will Smith throwback. It's a horrible image, isn't it? Will Smith throwback on the way, and Tame Impala to get on, of course.
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0: And right, we're back, changing people's lives with money. The amount keeps on growing. Make Me a Winner paying out £725,000 this week. And is there something in the air? Well, there was for David last week. First time he got involved.
2: It was just a one-off. I don't know. I felt something in my waters.
0: Maybe. Wasn't there a full moon this week or last week? Ooh. Da-na-na-na-na-na-na. Maybe that's your thing, right? Well, £725,000 is the cash prize. Guaranteed payout on Friday. And this is how you enter. The word is win to 63103. 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

0: It's a lot of money, mate. So, as promised, Tame Impala and Will Smith on the way. New stuff from Stella Lefty and Olivia Dean all to come.
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Half 11, Pink, and A Million Dreams. It is Hits Radio, very exciting. Tomorrow, Throwback Thursday, obviously back with us. And not only is it Throwback Thursday, which is always very exciting because pre-weekend vibes, but also it's this. Yes. Just the music gets me excited. The return of Celebrity Traitors. So I feel like we can now talk about this. Because you've all cut off. Richard E. Grant, man. What is he doing? He definitely messed up. That's what we do now know. It wasn't supposed to happen. And also, I'm just so happy that my favourite comedian in the world, James Acaster, is taking a pivotal role. Because I love him so much. The question is, which celeb said no? Because there is a list of celebrities which we know were asked but turned it down. So saying no, you'd be kicking yourself now. It's the biggest show on telly. Liam Gallagher said no. To be fair, he's busy. Lorraine Kelly, not doing it. Miriam Margolyes, not having it. Peter Capaldi said no, which I'm surprised about because I think he would be very good. Or Doctor Who. Richard Osman would be amazing. Danny Dyer said no, male, not female. I can't believe this guy said no because I think he would be amazing. Saying no this year, Ricky Gervais. Should we all send him a letter saying how much we'd love to have him do it? I think it'd be good. I don't know where he lives in Hampstead, London, but Ricky Gervais, Hampstead, please go on Traitors. Cheers.

0: wasn't lying. Well, I never lie on this show. I only tell you the truth. Musically, we really are on point today. Yeah? Will Smith getting jiggy with it on Hits Radio. All this stuff back tomorrow in the Throwback Hour. It's Tom Green. What do you need to know? What's the gossip? I know it's bad to gossip, but when you've got 10 out of 10 gossip like I do, it's worth telling you about. Very good night for Harry Kane last night. England were playing. 3-0, they won. He's now got 125 caps for England. Well done. 91 goals. Well done. Very nice, Harry Kane. And if you ever wondered, how rich are the Beckhams? Well, the answer is very. Victoria's given Harper £2 million. For what, though, is the question. What do you reckon? What do you reckon she'd give £2 million for? House? No. Fancy, really fancy wedding? No. £2 million to invest in her skincare brand. Oh, so it's an investment. To be fair, wasn't it Hailey Bieber who sold her skincare brand and made like £8 million or something? It was £8 billion, wasn't it? Mad. So it was a clever investment, maybe. Right, Miles Smith is next on Hits Radio and Olivia Dean. Stay there.
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0: Smith and Stargazing on Hits Radio. It's Tom Green. Still loads to come on the show before or before midday. 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New Zara Larson and a Fleur back on Hits Radio Breakfast tomorrow. Andrew Garfield is their guest on Friday. This morning, they were joined by Joanne from Big Brother fame, just evicted. And to be fair, she was really feeling herself.
1: It was definitely the eviction people did not want to happen. They didn't want to see it happen. It was insane.
2: Well, could you hear Rochelle saying, "Ding dong, the witch is dead," as you were leaving?
1: Hell no, you know I didn't hear that when
2: right?
1: I was walking
2: out. You would have turned right back around.
1: Yeah! I wasn't ready yet.
2: We saw that and we were like, oh my goodness. Like, how did you react to that when you saw that?
1: I didn't react to it because it's very in line with her character. It wasn't something that I was like, oh my gosh, how could she say that? I was like, oh, okay, that makes sense.
0: The eviction no one wanted. I love it. Fleur's back tomorrow on Hits Radio. And this is Somebody.

0: Smokers and Halsey and Closer on Hits Radio. A man has walked the globe. He has just come back to the UK. He's landed in Dover. He swam from Calais to Dover. He's back. My question to you is, how long did it take? When did he set off? Because it's obviously impressive, but it took him forever. We'll talk about this after midday. And Make Me a Winner and Sienna Spyro for you. 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
21: The top stories this hour. The Conservative leader has told her party to prepare for a battle for the soul of the nation. As she closes its conference in Birmingham, Kemi Badenoch warned Britain is running out of money and time and accused the Labour government of being reckless with spending. She says now is a critical moment.
22: Conference, we have a fight on our hands and we need to be ready. No one else is going to solve these problems. No one else is going to deliver a stronger economy and a stronger country.
21: Police are pleading with people not to attend a pro-Palestine march in London that's getting underway now on the third anniversary of the deadly October the 7th attacks in Israel. They are demonstrating against Israel's killings in Gaza. Dr. Tom Potikar has been working as a medic there.
23: It has been going on and on for more than 80 years now with these flare-ups which turn into full-blown wars from time to time. The solution just doesn't seem, there doesn't seem to be the political will to actually come out with a solution.
21: Back here in, Prime Minister Andy Burnham has told Britain's Jewish community, we stand with you against anti-Semitism. He's promising funding for synagogues, schools and community buildings to be protected. Royal Mail has today announced plans to cut 2,500 jobs as part of what it calls a transformation of the business. The head office and support function roles will go by the end of next year. It says it's adapting to a rapidly changing market with declining letter volumes and surging demand for parcel delivery services. The man accused of murdering Anne Widdecombe has appeared at Westminster Magistrates, charged over a terror plot against reform leader Nigel Farage. 28-year-old Joshua Carey is accused of one count of preparation of terrorist acts. He spoke only to confirm his name and will appear at the Old Bailey on Friday. And Cruz Beckham, the youngest son of David and Victoria, is going to be heading out on tour with his band, including a performance in London. The 21-year-old's band, The Breakers, start their tour this Friday.
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21: Rain for London, persistent at times, easing up later with highs of 18 degrees. That's the latest. I'm Aileen O'Sullivan.
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0: That's all right, isn't it? Tomorrow on Breakfast. The winning continues with me, though. 725 grand on Make Me a Winner. That on the way. Natasha Bedingfield on the way. New Zara Larson on the way.

is a word of warning from me at 10 past 12 on a Wednesday that I've already got that little... I got that pre-weekend twinge already. And it's Wednesday. What this means is tomorrow's show is going to be absolute chaos, right? I don't want to wish away the week, but be here tomorrow because I just know we're going to have a lot of fun. That's all I'm saying. Gracie Abrams, That's So True on Hits Radio. And hey, I want to big up Carl Bushby today. He's a man that set out to walk the globe and he's finally back in the UK, right? 57 years old, he covered 30,000 miles. He really didn't want to come back because he got very close. He got to Calais and then went, I'm going to swim the rest. Oh. Carl, come home. He's done the whole globe and he's gone straight back to Hull and gone, it's better here. My favourite bit, he crossed the Bering Strait on foot from east to west. First person to ever do it. And I quote, swimming when necessary. When necessary. If I'm forced to swim, I'd like to know exactly when. Do you know what I mean? How long did it take him? Well, stay there. Because I'll tell you. Because it's... And I love Carl,

0: 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Like, all the rights to her music. 50%. 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
0: Mad. And right, stick about. New Sugar Babes on the way. That track, Ghost, to get on. But Friday is the day when we will pay out £725,000. And hopefully next week, we can have you in one of these lovely montages.
2: Get lost.
3: We suddenly got a joint account, by the way.
2: We don't.
4: I can't tell you what this means. This never happens to me.
3: It's incredible. It's awesome. I cannot believe it.
0: I want you to be loaded. I want the next time we chat, so obviously it's 5 o'clock on Friday, so when we next chat on Monday, I want you to be like, Tom, I've got all the money and it's amazing. I just keep looking at it in my bank account. That's what I want. It's a guaranteed payout, but we got to get you involved to get the cash. How do you do that? Well, it's like this. Don't let this just go over your head. And I know I mentioned it a bit on the show, but like, this is what I would need. And you could do it right now at 20 past 12. Text the word win to 63103. Okay? 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Phone entry details are on there and all the rules for this network competition. Lines close 5 p.m. on Friday when we will hand out 725 grand. Good, eh? Real good. Fragma, Tocca's Miracle. Lewis Capaldi and New Sugar Babes, as promised, next.
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0: on the radio tomorrow, Fragma and Tucker's Miracle. We'll do it all over again. Of course we will. On the Hits Radio Throwback Hour, Fleur back on Breakfast this morning as well. The grand piano keeps on going. Every day, another note added. Did you hear what happened? It was all very, I tell you, it was all very dramatic this morning.
1: Okay. Tell me, Ashley and Lily, what song do you think I'm playing on my grand piano?
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0: 25 to 1. On Wednesday afternoon now, Dasha and Austin on Hits Radio. Loads still to come, actually. Obviously, Marvin Hume's on the way. My mate Marvin on the way after 1 o'clock. And, you know, earlier I said I had a bit of, like, Friday energy on a Wednesday. I've got probably the danciest song I'm allowed to play on the radio, which is new, before I'm done. So that all to come. But loads to tell you about, loads of gossip. So Celebrity Traitors, obviously back on TVs tomorrow, arguably the best lineup on any TV show ever, until I saw this. Not a show I normally watch. Portrait Artist of the Year. It's quite fancy for me. But what a lineup they've got on that show this year. Sheridan Smith's doing it. Rylan Clark's doing it. Dexter Fletcher's going to be on it. Louis Theroux's doing it. I might get into it, actually. Maybe I do fancy myself as Portrait Artist of the Year watcher. Maybe I do. And also, this is massive. For the first time in 17 years, French and Saunders are back together. They are reuniting to play the Ugly Sisters in Cinderella at the London Palladium this Christmas. How have they got them? How have they done? They must be paying them a fortune, must be. London always does this. It has a panto and it's like an unbelievable lineup. You go and see, I grew up watching panto in Preston and it'd be like, oh, you never guess who it is this year. They came ninth in Big Brother in 2004. How London gets French and Saunders, mad. Right, Ray Before I'm Done and Bieber on the way next.
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0: And Marvin's just going to get you through the rest of the day on the way in 12 minutes' time. And I love coming to work every single day and chatting to you lot. And I love it, especially on days like today, when I can say, we've got new music, and I get to play you James Blunt, who I love. And then I get to do something like this, just sneaky before we end the show. A brand new artist called Hugel, right? What do we know about Hugo? Well, he's French. French DJ producer Florent Hugel. He's been around for absolutely ages. He's been DJing since he was like a teenager. This isn't like an overnight thing. Do you remember? Here's what. Do you remember Money Heist, that TV show in lockdown? They had the Bella Ciao, Bella Ciao, Bella Ciao, Ciao, Ciao. There was a remix of that which went massive on TikTok. That's me old pal Hugel, right? And this song is blowing up everywhere. His album came out earlier this year. He's working with Snoop Dogg and David Guetta. He's a big deal, guys, right? So if you like David Guetta, I think you might like this. Hugel. This is the first time I've played it. Whenever I'm asked, Tom, what sort of music do you listen to outside of the radio? Well, it's stuff

0: we've had on Hits Radio from the people who said no to Traitors, all the celebs that said no, including Ricky Gervais from Going On, for Harry Kane getting all those caps as well last night, England winning from the man that walked the globe, but it did take 28 years. I feel like we've learned a lot on the Wednesday show on Hits Radio. And by the way, a lot of you lot loving the new one from Hugel. So I've stuck it in tomorrow's show for you. Yeah. Back tomorrow from 10 o'clock with a Throwback Thursday. Lovely Marvin is next right here.
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21: You know, Charlie Bigham says you can't rush perfection. Ponder over the word simmer for a second. Almost a whisper, isn't it? Flavour is shy. It takes its time. It's why Charlie gives the ragu for his lasagna oodles of time to simmer. Because time... Well, isn't it the most important ingredient of all? Charlie Biggums slowly does it.
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16: The top stories at this hour. The man accused of murdering Anne Widdecombe has appeared in court charged with a terror plot, including against Nigel Farage. 28-year-old Joshua Kerry is accused of researching targets, travelling to the Reform leader's home and attempting to gain entry. He'll next appear at the Old Bailey on Friday. He's separately charged with killing former Tory minister Ms Widdecombe at her Devon home in July. Prime Minister Andy Burnham's told Britain's Jewish community, "We stand with you against anti-Semitism," as a pro-Palestine march goes ahead in London. Today is the third anniversary of the deadly October the 7th attacks in Israel. It's less than 3 weeks before elections in the country. Aria Cohen's son was killed 3 years ago and insists Israel cannot change direction.
22: We must remain determined and stand firm in our convictions. There is no doubt that this comes at a high price. But if we want to live our lives in this country, the only state we have, then this is the price we must pay.
16: The Met Police has placed strict conditions on the demonstration, which means it has to end at 2. A court's been told a violent offender killed a mother of two in South London before begging to be returned to prison. Robert Sabas is being sentenced after pleading guilty to murdering ex-partner Dakisha Nurse in Tulshill days after being released from jail in October last year. The 42-year-old had been fatally stabbed. In sport, Mikel Arteta has signed a new long-term contract to keep him as Arsenal head coach until 2030. The Spaniard delivered the club's first Premier League title in 22 years last season. Arteta says the success they've enjoyed so far under him is only the beginning. And more than 1,000 teaching assistants and other school support staff are to stage a protest in London amid a strike over pay. Members of the GMB union employed at schools in Merton and Greenwich have walked out following previous industrial action in May. A rally and march is planned in Westminster on Friday.
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16: Rain gradually easing from the west through the afternoon with highs of 18 degrees across London. That's the latest. I'm Louise Easton.
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24: We're back tomorrow morning and we're one day closer to giving away that ultimate trip for two to New York.
25: Love that Tommy G just played that new dance tune, Moving to the Sun. Go on, Tom. It's Marvin Humes now kicking off my show with Alex Warren.
26: This ain't the holy waters watered down, and this town's lost its faith. Our colors will fade.

0: feel like this is the perfect tune for where we're at right now with this weather. Dark mornings, dark evenings. It feels like the most hump day Wednesday ever, right? Winter is definitely coming.
1: Winter is coming.
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0: Yes, it is indeed. I don't know about you, but it is chucking it down here at Hits Radio Towers. Poor Tom Green has already ruined his nice new suede bag. But I feel like we're all kind of secretly celebrating inside, like the winter wardrobe is coming out, the cozy socks, the cardigans. We love it. I can also now officially start my pumpkin spice latte season. You know it makes sense. As always on my show, I'd love to hear from you this afternoon. Come and say hi. Let me know what is going on with you. Send me a voice note if you fancy. I'm here for you this afternoon. My number is 0333 2020 800 whilst we play some Ella Langley. This is Choosing Texas on Hits Radio. Just when I-

0: Where is the love on Hits Radio? But never mind where is the love. What we really want to know is where's the cash?
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0: Well, the truth is that the cash could be landing in your bank account in just 2 days' time. It's nearly $750,000. Just 25K short. £725,000 could be all yours on Make Me a Winner. 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The lines will close at 5 p.m. this Friday. That's when you need to be ready. Make sure you've got signal, your battery's charged, you're ready to answer a phone number that you won't know. If you do pick up, it could be us letting you know that £725,000 is all yours, paid straight into your account after the call. So let's get you in the draw. Text the word win to 63103 now. Good luck. And on the way, I've got your brand new Hits UK chart number one.
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0: Maroon 5, teaming up with Kendrick Lamar. Don't Want to Know on Hits Radio. I've had a message in from Helen. She says, Marv, can you please give a shout out to Liv, who's working today at Specsavers on her 21st birthday. Happy birthday, Liv. Hopefully they let you finish work a little bit early today. That'd be nice, wouldn't it? And James has sent me a voice note as well. James, what's going on, my man?
1: Good afternoon, Marvin. She's from Texas, I can tell. On this beautiful day in the Northeast, man, look at this, man. Keep them tunes coming, Marvin, my good friend. Have a good day, brother. Don't forget to smile.
0: James, one of my favourite listeners. It does sound a bit windy, though, James, where you are, mate. Give me vocals as well, and it's always remembering to make sure that we smile. Top man, James, thank you. As always, keep your shouts coming today. Send me a voice note if you fancy it. Like James, 0333 20 20 800. Whilst we get into this, she finally knocked Shakira and Burna Boy off of that number one spot on the Hits UK chart. It's none other, of course, Taylor Swift. This is Patient Zero on Hits Radio.

0: This was a massive tune, right? J-Lo, Waiting for Tonight on Hits Radio. I've got Kat Sy on the way, who played the O2 a couple of weeks ago. I've actually got some O2 news today. So you know when, like, something's been called the same thing for so long that you forget that it's actually sponsored? Like, the O2 is a perfect example, because they've just done a new deal reportedly worth £200 million to make sure it's still called the O2 until at least 2038. Wow. It's got me thinking, though, what else would we even call it now? Would it go back to the Millennium Dome? Absolutely not. What a waste of time that was. I don't know, maybe the Big Tent in Greenwich. Yeah, it just doesn't work, does it? It's got to be the O2 forever. Right, on the way, I've got Hits Radio Live confirmed performer Clementine Douglas with Calvin Harris. Hits
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0: Sarah and James were here this morning to wake you up, and they were joined by Big Brother evictee Joanne. She came in to spill all the tea on life inside the Big Brother house, and they had to hear her thoughts on her very dramatic eviction.
1: It was definitely the eviction people did not want to happen. They didn't want to see it happen. They didn't want to see it happen. It was insane.
2: Well, could you hear Rochelle saying ding dong, the witch is dead, as you were leaving?
1: Hell no. You know, I, hell leaving. No. You know I didn't hear that when I was, I was walking out.
2: You would have turned right back around.
1: We saw that
2: and we were like, oh my goodness. Like, how did you react to that when you saw that?
1: I didn't react to it because it's very in line with her character. It wasn't something that I was like, oh my gosh, how could she say that? I was like, oh, okay, that makes sense.
0: She doesn't hold back, does she? Don't forget, Fleur and James are giving away a Sky High New York break for two as well, all thanks to Spider-Man Brand New Day. That continues tomorrow. Right, new music from Cat's Eye now. This is Animal on Hits Radio.

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1: Swinging like Spider-Man.
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0: 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You okay, Fur?
1: No.
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5: The top stories this hour. Five people have been arrested for inciting racial hatred outside the Board of Deputies of British Jews in London. It's happened during a protest to mark the third anniversary of the October the 7th attacks. There have also been clashes between a pro-Palestine march and counter-demonstrators in the capital's Russell Square. In other news this afternoon, a 28-year-old man charged with the murder of Anne Widdecombe has appeared in court over a terror plot, including against Nigel Farage. Joshua Kerry is accused of attempting to gain entry to the Reform Leaders' home in South London. Now, senior reporter Claire Boat has more.
6: The court heard how Joshua Kerry is alleged to have travelled to the politician's home in April last year, with Mr Farage's partner finding damage to the front door and a bottle of lighter fluid in the porch. The 28-year-old is accused of carrying out reconnaissance on prominent people and will next appear at the Old Bailey on Friday. Separately, Kerry is also accused of the murder of former Minister Anne Widdecombe, who died after being attacked with a hammer at her home in Devon in July.
5: Kemi Badenoch ended her second Conservative Party conference as leader with a surprise promise.
7: Passing on your home to your family is one of the most human instincts. So, conference, the next Conservative government will legislate so nobody will ever pay inheritance tax on their family home.
5: She's told members in Birmingham couples would also be able to leave an additional £1 million tax-free to their loved ones if her party regained power. The Tory leader also accused Labour of being reckless with spending and repeated her promise not to unite with Reform UK. In sport, Arsenal manager Mikel Arteta has committed his future to the club by signing a deal to keep him there until 2030. The Spaniard delivered the club's first Premier League title in 22 years last season and took them to the final of the Champions League. And Lord Andrew Lloyd Webber says he's truly grateful to receive the freedom of the City of London. The 78-year-old is renowned for composing hit musicals such as The Phantom of the Opera, Starlight Express and Cats, all of which have run on the West End for more than a decade.
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5: Rain gradually easing from the west through the afternoon with highs of 18 degrees across London. That's the latest. I'm Louise Easton.
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10: Do you remember that time when Coldplay teamed up with Beyonce? Yes, that tune is on the way after your former number one, Shakira and Burna Boy.

0: Oh God.
1: I always feel like I need to speak really quietly at the end of this song.
0: These beautiful things that I've got.
1: Thank you, Benson. That is Beautiful Things on Hits Radio. It's Marvin Humes with you for your Wednesday afternoon. And Jade has had quite the week. Imagine this, right? Get a call from your team saying, yeah, Jade, we've got a collaboration for you. You'd be thinking like, I don't know, Ray, Dua Lipa, maybe like a Lady Gaga, someone like that. But no, it was Hans Zimmer. So she's made the new song for Blue Planet 3 with Hans. What a flex this is, by the way. Imagine David Attenborough talking over footage of a whale, Hans Zimmer doing the music, and Jade is doing the singing. I mean, it's big, right? You can just see the whales through the ocean. The turtles. I mean, I'm no David Attenborough, I'm sorry. But fair play to Jade. Sounds absolutely massive. I'm getting like Moana vibes as well. But maybe that's because I'm a Disney dad, I don't know. Apparently, she's already nearly finished album number 2 as well, so fair play to Jade. And someone else who is killing it with new music right now is Adela. You know, I played you Cat's Eye earlier on. She actually tried out to be in Cat's Eye, didn't get in, but clearly is doing all right by herself. This is Ain't in LA on Hits Radio. Go on, Adela.

0: Did you hear Zara Larsson cover Justin Bieber the other day? I've got a clip of that for you in a bit. What a tease!
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0: But right now, we are talking only about cold, hard cash. How would £725,000 change your life? What are we talking? Like some home improvements, a serious holiday over Christmas and New Year, brand new car, maybe all of those. David won on Friday and will now buy his forever home.
2: I am flabbergasted. I want to scream. That is incredible.
0: Go on, David, you scream. He's now £700,000 better off. And you could be £725,000 better off. 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So let's get you in the draw. 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Lines will close at 5 p.m. on Friday. Just answer your phone if it rings after 5, and that's it. £725,000 will be paid straight into your account after the call. So for your chance to win, text the word WIN to 63103 now. Good luck. Right, on the way, I've got a massive throwback. I've got the tune that introduced us to Lady Gaga. That's next.

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her debut single, Lady Gaga. Not forgetting Colby O'Donis, of course. It's Just Dance on Hits Radio. And I played you a bit of our favourite Zara Larsson earlier on, who is absolutely taking over the world right now. She's currently in Asia on her tour. And I promised you a lovely little bit of acoustic music from her. So, obviously, when you're touring the world, going to lots of different arenas, different stages, you need to sound check and make sure you're all ready for the gig. So the other day, what song did she warm up with?

0: So good. Also, why does Zara Larsson sound more like Justin Bieber than Justin Bieber?
1: 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The biggest throwbacks.
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0: So Taylor Swift was out in the town with her hubby, Travis Kelce, the other day. It was actually Travis's 37th birthday. I mean, I think every birthday for them two is big, but luckily it wasn't a huge milestone. Don't know if you could have coped with a massive wedding and a massive birthday party as well. Still no wedding pictures, though, so you may not ever get to see how amazing it looked. That'd be a shame, wouldn't it? It's Wednesday afternoon. I'm already getting ready for the best day of the week. Throwback Thursday tomorrow. Now, last week was all about the girl bands and boy bands, but what will tomorrow be about? I need you to get involved as much as you did last week too. Who knew that girl groups would get people so fired up? Hey, come on. You know, though, if there are any throwbacks that you want to hear tomorrow, why don't you send me a cheeky little WhatsApp now and I'll see if I can slip them into the show tomorrow, okay? My number is 0333 2020 800. Get in touch. I might play a tune tomorrow. And I've just found out that one of our favourite singers on Hits Radio, it's their birthday today. I'm going to play you his song next.
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Radio, and it's a very special day. It's Lewis's birthday today. Yes, happy birthday to the big man. How old do you think he's turning today? 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So yes, we absolutely love him. 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Congratulations and all the best, Lewis. Top,

0: this. You're going to have loads of them tomorrow for Throwback Thursday. Definitely our favourite day of the week. And talking of throwbacks, I've got two coming up from two artists, both from America, that used to date each other. Controversial.
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16: The top stories at this hour. A violent offender has been jailed for life for killing a mother of two in South London before begging to be returned to prison. Robert Sabat will serve at least 17 years after pleading guilty to murdering ex-partner Dakisha Nurse in Tulse Hill days after being released from jail in October last year. The 42-year-old, who had been fatally stabbed, has been described as kind, loving and the life and soul of the party. In other news this afternoon, the president of the Board of Deputies of British Jews says they won't be intimidated after a protest outside the organisation's London headquarters on the anniversary of the October 7th attacks. Five people were arrested for inciting racial hatred in what police described as a spontaneous protest. Elsewhere in the capital, pro-Palestine demonstrators clashed with counter-protesters by Russell Square. The Conservative leaders announced no one will pay inheritance tax on their family home if her party wins the next election. Kemi Badenoch's surprise move at the end of her party's conference in Birmingham echoed her plans last year to scrap stamp duty. Economist Paul Johnson warns the Tory leader is undoing any good that might have come from the policy.
17: By basically saying, if all of your wealth is tied up in a great big house, which once you're 80 you really don't need, I'm going to give you a great big incentive to stay in that enormous great house that may be completely inappropriate for you until the point at which you die. I think it's a very, very bad policy.
16: Labour's accused her of prioritising the wealthiest. In sport, Mikel Arteta has signed a new long-term contract to keep him as Arsenal head coach until 2030. The Spaniard delivered the club's first Premier League title in 22 years last season. Arteta says the success they've enjoyed so far under him is only the beginning. And more than 1,000 teaching assistants and other school support staff are to stage a protest in London amid a strike over pay. Members of the GMB union employed at schools in Merton and Greenwich have walked out following previous industrial action in May. A rally and march is planned in Westminster on Friday.
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16: Rain gradually easing from the west through the afternoon with highs of 18 degrees across London. That's the latest. I'm Louise Easton.
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19: We're back tomorrow morning and we're one day closer to giving away that ultimate trip for two to New York.
0: All right, so we have to talk about celebrity traitors. It's just got to be done because even the future king is after spoilers. We're getting to that next.

0: just sounds like sunshine, doesn't it? Which is the complete opposite of what we've got right now on October the 7th. Omi and Cheerleader on Hits Radio. Right, celebrity traitors, let's get into it. I feel like it's like officially reached that level of obsession where even the future king is trying to get spoilers. So Prince William was out with none other than Ross Kemp yesterday and apparently started to try and find out what happens, but Ross wasn't giving anything away.
1: I'm going to get the answer. Did you watch the traitors? Yeah. I'm going to get the answer to what happens. I'll tell you what it is. Spoiler alert today, he's here. Very nice to chat to you, Ross.
0: I mean, he wasn't going to give anything away in front of all of those people, but surely if he saw him, like, by himself, he's got to give away some spoilers, right? Prince William, that's quite a difficult one to say no to, isn't it?

0: pop songs of all time. Britney and Baby One More Time on Hits Radio. It's what we do.
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0: And what we also do is give away ridiculous amounts of money every single Friday on Make Me a Winner. Will you be joining our Hall of Famers like these?
2: Get lost.
3: We've suddenly got a joint account, by the way.
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4: 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This never happens to me.
3: It's incredible. It's awesome. I cannot believe it.
0: Well, believe it, because it could be you in 2 days' time winning £725,000. Look, somebody has to win it. It's a guaranteed winner. Why can't it be you? If you've never played Make Me a Winner before, let's change that on your Wednesday afternoon. Let's get you in the draw. Give it a go. All you need to do is text the word WIN to 63103. Okay, that text is going to cost you £250 plus your standard network rate. You've got to be 18 or over to play. 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The lines will close at 5 p.m. this Friday. That's when you need to be ready to answer your phone if it rings. It could be our very own Gemma Atkinson letting you know that you've just won £725,000. How good would that be? Truly life-changing stuff. So look, let's get you in the draw. Text the word WIN to 63103 now, and best of luck. And on the way, I've got Mr. Worldwide, Mr. 305 Pitbull's coming up after Bruno Mars.
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It's Hits Radio. Question for you. Has anyone's kids started their Christmas lists yet? This is a thing, right? It took me back to, obviously, a few years ago when I was younger. You might get a Argos catalogue, do a few circles, write out your list on a piece of paper with a lovely little pencil. My kids are doing full-on PDFs on their iPads. It's getting out of hand. My oldest, though, is actually getting into her vinyls, which I think is quite cool. And I've seen that the Record Store Day Black Friday list is out. Artists like Somba, Noah Kahan, Florence and the Machine, Jesse Ware, loads are on there. But one that stood out for me is Cat's Eye. My kids love Cat's Eye, so I'll definitely be buying that vinyl for my oldest for Christmas, that's for sure. I love that we've gone full circle as well, by the way. Like, we spent years trying to make music smaller and smaller so we could carry thousands of songs around in our pocket. Now, we all want those vintage big discs again that cost an absolute fortune as well.

0: R&B and soul, Mary J. Blige with Family Affair on Hits Radio. And talking of family affairs, I mean, this, it just writes itself. Have you seen that Kylie Jenner is set to make her first major acting role in a series on Hulu called Bachelorette Weekend? And her older sister, Kim Kardashian, is going to be an executive producer on it. So yeah, Kylie making her acting debut. Did you see that Kim Kardashian was in another Hulu scripted like legal drama? It's called All's Fair. She was actually very good in it, but that's what my wife tells me anyway. She's a very big fan. Anything that Kim Kardashian's in, it's award worthy. It really is. Right, on the way, if your kids are in the car right now, I've got a song that they're going to absolutely love this afternoon. It's
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Demon Hunters with Golden on Hits Radio, where Gemma and Mike are going to be with you in a few minutes' time. It's going to be a packed show where Mike's going to tell us all about the story where he's befriended a naked man. They're also going to be asking whose name doesn't match their job. It's in honour of the Man City appeal lawyer, whose name is Lord Panic. Brilliant. And on Story of My Life, they're going to be speaking to a woman who broke into the wrong house, not once, but twice.

0: wrapping up my show for your Wednesday afternoon. Thank you so much for being with me. I'll be back tomorrow for Throwback Thursday. Cannot wait. It's going to be massive. And stay there. Our favourites, Gemma and Mike, are on the way next. Have a great evening.
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6: The top stories this hour. A man who killed a mum of two in South London days after being released from prison early has been jailed for life. Robert Sabat fatally stabbed his ex-partner in October last year. Our senior reporter Claire Bowes has the details.
18: The 60-year-old had been released on licence from Wandsworth Jail after being sentenced the day before to 12 months. He'd been on remand since May. Sabat had been convicted of possession of a bladed article, and the court heard when he was arrested on suspicion of Dakisha Nurse's murder, he begged to be sent back behind bars. Sentencing him to at least 17 years, the judge said the 42-year-old who was fatally stabbed in Tulse Hill was adored by her family.
6: Groups of protesters have clashed in London during a pro-Palestine march near Russell Square. They were demonstrating against Israel's killings in Gaza. Today is the third anniversary of the deadly October the 7th attacks in Israel and what police have called a spontaneous protest. Five people were arrested for inciting racial hatred outside the Board of Deputies of British Jews in the capital. Kemi Badenoch's pitching the Conservatives as the no-nonsense party to take on Andy Burnham's Labour. The Tory leaders promised to scrap tax on children inheriting their family home, but stopped short of abolishing death duties completely. Labour claims the Tories haven't changed, while Reform UK says they've chickened out of doing anything big. In sport, London's Arthur Ferry is through to the second round of the Shanghai Masters after recording his first ATP Tennis Tour win since August. The Brit beat former US Open champion Marin Cilic in straight sets. Ferry's reward is a second round meeting with 26 seed Karen Khachanov as he looks to end a breakthrough season with a strong run of form. And Lord Andrew Lloyd Webber says he's truly grateful to receive the freedom of the City of London. The 78-year-old is renowned for composing hit musicals such as The Phantom of the Opera, Starlight Express, Cats and Evita, all of which have run on the West End for more than a decade. The London-born composer is being recognised for his outstanding achievements in and contribution to musical theatre and the arts.
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6: Rain gradually easing from the west through the afternoon with highs of 18 degrees across London. That's the latest. I'm Louise Easton.
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22: 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Good afternoon, it's Gemma Atkinson and Mike Toolan. You're on Hits Radio. Coming up, I've got a brand new friend who's all

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1: Hello, Jen.
0: Good afternoon. It's Gemma Atkinson and Mike Too. Oh,
1: yes, it's good. It's good.
0: A bright light.
1: Yeah.
0: Here we go. Mike, for your Wednesday. Hope everyone's had a good day so far.
1: Gem, can I ask you and the listener a question? Am I the only one, and I'm putting this definitely out there to you guys, am I the only one for finding this weird? You know, I go to the gym every day. Well, of course, you can tell, can't you, just by looking at me?
0: Yeah.
1: Hey, these biceps.
0: He loves telling people he's been to the gym. He sometimes comes in his gym kit.
1: I do, even though I've just been to the cafe at the gym. I keep bumping into, every day, an old friend's dad at the gym.
0: Nice.
1: Well, is it, though? So I don't bump into him in reception or in the car park or anywhere like that. I always bump into him in the changing rooms.
0: Right.
1: And he's always completely naked. So he's probably, like, mid-70s. And he's so relaxed about his nudity.
0: Well, it's in a changing room.
1: I know, but so this is how it works, right? So he'll spot me from across the changing room, and he goes, Mike! And I'm like, hi! And we give each other a little wave. He goes, how are you? And I'm like, oh, no, now he's coming over. And he walks over, proud as punch.
0: Oh.
1: You know what I mean? With it all just hanging there.
0: Right.
1: And then he wants a proper, how are the kids?
0: And you feel like you're trying not to look at it.
1: Well, I try not to look at it, but then he does something even worse. He's got this signature move where he sticks his foot up on the bench.
0: Oh.
1: I know. And so I can't help them but stare at the last turkey in the shop.
0: Well, there's two sides to this, clearly.
1: Mm.
0: Maybe it's you who's got the problem because you are in a changing room area. So therefore, you have to expect and accept people will be in the nude. Mm. I was hoovering the nude
1: when I slipped and
0: and did up in A&E.
1: Yeah.
0: But then also, you could just say to him, do you mind putting a towel
1: on?
0: But then he'd go, why?
1: Yeah.
0: We're not in reception.
1: Yeah. But I feel like saying that. Like, I'll tell you about my kids, but could you put your underpants on?
0: Do you not do fully nude in the change rooms? Do you do it behind a towel?
1: There's two types of guy, isn't there? There's the one like me who wraps it. I wrap the towel around me even when I'm taking off my boxers.
0: Right.
1: I don't know. I just don't like showing everyone.
0: Is it an inferior thing? Is he right to be proud with it out?
1: No.
0: What I'm saying. Oh, really?
1: No. It's like a frightened turtle.
0: Oh, why? How many have you seen?
1: A couple over the years.
0: Right.
1: Thank you. Thank you, Matt, for that punctuation recorder. But it's a weird thing. And he just keeps one foot on the bench. And I don't know. And he says things to me like, so you're still doing the radio? And I can't concentrate. I'm like, I don't know anymore.
0: I can't see.
1: I can't concentrate. Just put it away.

0: Lady Gaga and Paparazzi on Hits Radio. Before that, the current song from Somber, which we just love, called Homewrecker.
1: And before that, Toolan's just told us about a friend he has in the gym who keeps appearing naked in the changing room, wanting to speak to him. And your recurring event with this person is getting quite a lot of reaction on our WhatsApp. 0333 20 20 800. Loads and loads of people sending in laughing emojis. Someone else is saying they're having visions of Donald from Benidorm. That's Sean in Telford.
0: Oh, the swinger from Borough.
1: Yeah, and someone else has said they're in hysterics of you saying foot up on the bench and last turkey in the shop. That's Ange.
0: Hello also to Max, who says, Mike, our gym also has a naked wanderer. Never uses a towel, just strolls around like he's inspecting a building site.
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1: How would £725,000 change your life? Maybe some home improvements, maybe a holiday or a new car. David won last week and he's now off to buy his forever home.
3: Oh my God. I'm genuinely going to throw up. I don't know whether to cry. We're helping some friends on the allotment, so I think we're still maybe a bottle of champagne whilst we're planting the carrots. Oh my God, thank you.
1: New home coming for David simply by answering the phone, and it could be you this week. It's a guaranteed winner. £725,000 is the amount, but you need to be in it.
0: Yeah, get yourself involved right now by texting the word win and sending that one word to 63103 on a text, not a WhatsApp. So text win to 63103. The text are 250 plus standard network rates for over 18s only. You can also enter online, makemeawinner.co.uk. The phone entry details and all the rules for this network competition listed there as well. The lines have opened and they close firmly at 5 o'clock on Friday.
1: All you need to do is answer the phone if you get the call, and the cash is yours. 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Good luck.
0: Right.

0: Touched on the biggest story of the football season, but we've got a hell of a route in for you. We're talking Man City in a bit. We've got tunes on the way from Rihanna and Zara Larsson after traffic news.
1: Psst. 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
15: Kensington High Street westbound is blocked. It's because of a police incident. Palace Avenue through to Kensington's Court, just that direction, blocked by a police incident, causing a queue, and lots of buses are having to divert. The A13 eastbound's queuing. Prince Regent Lane to Lodge Avenue flyover, over half an hour to get through that traffic. Finchley North Circular southbound, there's a lane closure with a collision. It's queuing. Lane 2 is closed. Piccadilly Line severely delayed, Acton Town to Heathrow Airport, where there were signal problems, and it's still not stopping at Arsenal Station.
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0: 2010, that was Rihanna on Hits Radio. Before that, Zara Larsson. It's Gemma Atkinson and Mike Toolan for your Wednesday. We're giving away 725 grand on Friday.
1: We haven't really gone near the biggest football story of the year yet, but we've mentioned it a couple of times fleetingly, but obviously there's quite legalities flying around it, aren't there,
0: with
1: the Man City thing is. The Man City, we can say this, are appealing now against the decision to find them guilty of 114 Premier League financial charges. 114, Gemma. And they've brought in now to defend them, and you know this is going to roll on and on and on for years. They brought in to defend them one of the country's top legal minds to fight their corner. And do you know what his name is?
0: Nope.
1: Lord Panic.
0: No, it's not.
1: Panic. Isn't that the last name you want appearing on your legal team?
0: Lord Panic. Lord,
1: can you imagine him walking into court? Don't worry, everyone. Panic's here. It's like, oh, well, that's not going to help.
0: No, that's the complete opposite of, like, what you need for your job.
1: I know, Man City would be like, look, can we just take that points deduction now? Just put us in League Two. We don't stand a chance. That's weird, though, isn't it? Like, a name like that. You want someone like Lord Calm.
0: Lord Calm, or Lord Relax.
1: Yeah.
0: Lord Win.
1: Or Lady, yes, Lady Barbara Victory.
0: Yeah. Well, why don't we? We've done it before on our show, haven't we, where your name matches your job.
1: Oh, do you know what that's called? Nominative determinalism.
0: Yes, we've done that before.
1: We have done that.
0: Well, why don't we try? I mean, it is very niche. Why don't we try and see if you have a name that is the complete opposite? So, for example, if you're a butcher and your name's Terry Vegan.
1: Yes.
0: Do you know what I mean?
1: If you're a marriage guidance counsellor called Miss Divorce.
0: Or you're a police officer, if you work with a 5-0 and you're called Roger Guilty.
1: Yeah.
0: Something like that.
1: Yeah, or you're Reverend Susan Agnostic.
0: Oh, you see, there must be some.
1: I don't think so.
0: I don't think there is.
1: We'll give it a go anyway.
0: Let's try.
1: Let's fire it up.
0: 0333 20 20 800. If you or someone you know, or maybe an advertisement you've seen, their name is the complete opposite of what their job requires. 0333 20 20 800.
1: We ain't getting no calls for this, are we? This is Ultranate. They're back for 2026. They got with Hugel and Imael Angel, and this is Moving to the Sun. I'm moving.

0: Taylor Swift on Hits Radio. Before that, the comeback song from Ultranate, who's still doing the rounds. She's still touring everywhere. She's playing like loads of Ibiza dates next summer. She's currently touring around America. She has got with Imael Angel and Hugel, and we played you her comeback song, Moving to the Sun, which was just great.
1: We're talking today about names that don't match your job. We've just gone on a whim with this because City have obviously appealed against the decision to find them guilty. So they've hired a big top lawyer to help them out, but the lawyer is called Lord Panic. So it's clearly you don't want someone on your legal team with the surname Panic. So we've been asking on 0333 20 2800, does anyone's name not suit them or their job for a specific reason? Now, we've had quite a few on WhatsApp, but we can't play them out because they're just too rude.
0: But they're too funny.
1: They're funny, but too rude for radio.
0: We have got one that we can take to air, Gem. And it's Nigel. Nigel, do you have a name that goes against your job title?
2: I have. So I work for a very, very large car manufacturing company building cars.
0: Yeah.
2: My name is Nigel Walker.
1: The same, we got one.
0: I love that. Thanks, Nigel.
1: That's brilliant, Nigel. Thank you.
0: Let's get more.
1: We got one.
0: I told you it was going to be niche.
1: And Mr. Walker, who works in a car shop.
0: Yeah. Let's do more. 0333 20 20 800. Let's be having you. Right, on the way, we've got your latest traffic news if you're about to set off in your car, and a throwback from 1999 from TLC.
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17: Traffic is really busy through Kensington with the westbound side of Kensington High Street blocked by a police incident from Palace Avenue through to Kensington Court. Lots of buses affected. Busy as well on North Circular southbound at Finchley. Two lanes are closed by a collision at Kew approaching Henley's Corner with lanes 1 and 2 closed after the usual 4. Poplar, A12, queuing on both sides because of temporary lights. Heading on to Piccadilly Line, severe delays acting town to Heathrow Airport because of signal problems earlier. And Piccadilly Line still not stopping at Arsenal because of infrastructure damage closing the station.
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0: What a tune that was. TLC, I think from about 1999, from the Fan Mail album.
1: Great album, that, isn't it?
0: It was a good album,
1: yeah,
0: wasn't it?
1: Yeah, really
0: that,
1: good.
0: I'm Pretty. They were such a good band, weren't they? Looking forward to Throwback Thursday on Hits tomorrow. That, of course, was No Scrubs. You're on with Gem Ratkinson and Mike Toolan. So we're talking about Manchester City have employed this top lawyer to fight all these charges, the 114 charges.
1: It's a lot. He's got his work cut out,
0: really,
1: hasn't he?
0: It's a bit of an uphill battle. And they've employed a Lord Panic to help them fight the case. It's like having a lifeguard called Duncan Drown, isn't it? So we're asking you today, anyone listening now whose name does not match their job?
1: 0333 20 2800. We've got quite a few people holding. Thank you. Let's start with Alison. Thanks, Alison. What's the name and the job?
2: So there's a doctor's surgery in Keighley, West Yorkshire, called Kilmeny.
0: Oh, no. God.
1: Oh, my God.
0: Hello, Dr. Kilmeny's. No, thank you.
2: Kilmeny. Yeah. Kilmeny.
0: You wouldn't feel relaxed in his waiting room, would you?
1: No. We've also got Craig. Hiya, Craig.
3: Hello.
1: Tell us about the name and the job.
3: Well, I've been a chef for over 20 years, obviously cooking nice food and everything. And my last name's Byrne.
0: Oh. And have you ever succumbed to your own name, Craig?
3: Many, many times, unfortunately.
1: Oh, I thought you're supposed to have asbestos hands. Is that what they say with chefs? They don't feel the heat. They just crack on.
3: Oh, we don't, but after a certain amount of time, when you get something straight out of a fryer or straight out of an oven, and you don't realise, it does tend to tickle a bit.
0: It tickles a bit. That's not how I describe it. Thank you, Craig. Denise is next. Denise, tell us about the name and the job.
4: Hi, yeah, it's my optician. She's called Catherine Tripp.
0: I love that. Catherine Tripp.
4: Yeah.
0: Did you get it, Jen?
1: I had to think about it then, yeah.
0: Yeah, I love it.
1: That's tickled me, actually, that. Thanks
4: a
1: lot.
4: It tickles me every time I go in.
1: Yeah, it's tickled me.
4: Thank you, bye.
0: It has tickled you, hasn't
1: it?
0: Big giddy kiffer.
1: This is James Blunt. He's joining us for Hits Radio Live in Manchester.

0: Rackinson and Mike Toolan on Hits Radio, live across the UK, Wednesday tea time, 7th of October. It's 4 minutes to 5 o'clock. You can get you in the draw for £725,000 right after the news update at 5, and then 10 past 5 this afternoon. It's the story of my life, the story of the woman who broke into the wrong house twice.
1: We've also got tunes in coming from Sugar Babes, Clementine Douglas, Mario Winans and Ray. 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
3: Class, it's been reported that if we keep using water like we are now, by 2055 we could be short by 5 billion litres a day.
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0: The top stories at this hour. A violent offender's been jailed for life for killing a mother of two in South London. The court heard Robert Sabat beg to be returned to prison after fatally stabbing his ex-partner. Our senior reporter Claire Bode has the details.
1: The 60-year-old will serve at least 17 years after pleading guilty to murdering Dakisha Nurse in Tulse Hill. He attacked the 42-year-old days after being released from jail early in October last year. Dakisha's mum described her as kind, loving and the life and soul of the party.
0: In other news tonight, the president of the Board of Deputies of British Jews says they won't be intimidated after a protest outside the organisation's London headquarters on the anniversary of the October 7th attacks. Five people were arrested for inciting racial hatred in what police describe as a spontaneous protest. Elsewhere in the capital, pro-Palestine demonstrators clashed with counter-protesters by Russell Square. Kemi Badenoch announced the Tories will abolish inheritance tax on family homes if they win the next general election. The Conservative leaders closed her party's conference in Birmingham. Labour's accused her of prioritising the wealthiest, while Reform UK say they've chickened out of doing anything big. A reward of £20,000 is being offered to help find a woman who disappeared from South East London 2 years ago. Nazir Kareli was last seen close to her home in Welling in September 2024. The 56-year-old was reported missing by her daughters 5 months later. In sport, Mikel Arteta has signed a new long-term contract to keep him as Arsenal head coach until 2030. The Spaniard delivered the club's first Premier League title in 22 years last season. Arteta says the success they've enjoyed so far under him is only the beginning. And the National Police lead for football has described the reintroduction of drinking at football games as a bad idea. It's after the Prime Minister suggested last month that the ban in stands was unfair and should be scrapped. Chief Constable Mark Roberts said the sport had become much safer because of legislation.
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0: Clearer tonight and feeling cooler with lows of 6 degrees across London. Wet and windy tomorrow. That's the latest. I'm Louise Easton.
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6: Just gone 5 o'clock, it's Gemma Atkinson and Mike Toulon. Story of My Life is on the way. Stay around for

0: Ed Sheeran, why is that funny? Ed Sheeran here. And Shivers. Before that, Mario Winans and Enya Don't Want to Know. What a great chilled out R&B track. That was from 2004. Looking forward to Throwback Thursday tomorrow on Hits Radio. And the best song of the year and even of last year, Ray and Where Is My Husband. Still such an absolute masterpiece. You're on with Gemma and Mike on Hits Radio.
1: 5:10, we do this every day. You come on, you take centre stage, you tell us the one thing that's happened in your life. Maybe there's a few things. Well, you tell it at Christmas parties, work dues, whenever you're down the pub, and no one believes you. It has people laughing, crying, shocked, in awe. Whatever it is, we are here for it. 0333 2020 800. Today's story of my life is from Susan. Hiya, Susan. What's the story?
2: Oh, basically, I was shopping. I'd just been shopping to the shops. I had my daughter in the car, who was about 4 at the time. And my friend called me. I was going round to his house, and he said, "You come." I said, "Oh, I'm going to have to take the shopping home first." And he said, "No, just come with the shopping." So I said, "Well, I can come straight there, but can I put my shopping in your fridge freezer until I go?" And he said, "Yeah, yeah, of course you can." So I said, "Okay, great." Pulled up outside his mum's house, and as we went to get out of the car to go up the path, I was parked a little bit across the neighbour's drive. So I thought, I'll be all right for a few minutes. I'll move the car in a minute. As we walk up the drive, the neighbour comes out and is like, "I need to move the car." So I said to my four-year-old, "Go on up, go on in. Anthony will be there and Auntie Doreen, go on in." So up she goes. I jump in the car. So I had to move further down than what I really wanted to. So I walk up to the side door, go to go in. It was locked. And I thought, how come it's locked? They never lock it. But it was a glass panel at the top. So I'm knocking and I saw this lady run down the staircase that was directly opposite the glass door. And she opens the door, and I thought, he's got sisters. So I said, "Is Great Grace here? Is she in the living room?" And she looks at me and she says, "What? That's my daughter, Grace." And she goes, "No, she's not." Well, I just went into panic. What? Because I hadn't actually physically seen her go in the house. I just said, "Go on, go on up, go on in." So I just went, I was like, "What do you mean? She's not here. My daughter, Grace, she's not here. Where is she?" And I'm in complete panic mode. She looks at me and she says, "There's a lady next door, but a few doors up, who lives with a son. I think maybe..." And I went, "Oh, my God, I'm at the wrong... Oh, my God, I'm so sorry. I'm so sorry. I'm at the wrong house." Up I go flying to the house, to the right house this time. Go flying in. There's my daughter. So I'm telling the story to Anthony and his mum, going, "Oh, my God, I've just gone to the wrong house, blah, blah, blah." So they're laughing. And then he says, "Where's all your shopping?" So I said, "Well, go and get it." So he said, "Okay, so off I go to get all the shopping out the car, walk up with the shopping, and what do? I go to the wrong house again."
0: You went back to the same wrong house or someone else's wrong house?
2: Wrong house.
0: Again.
2: I walk in this time, because the door is open, the woman has left the door open this time, so I walk straight in, into the kitchen, and start putting all my shopping away in the fridge, freezer, and I just heard this noise, and I just looked at the doorway. This woman is stood looking at me.
1: She's thinking, "What the heck is wrong with this woman?"
2: And I was like, oh my God, wrong house again. Grab all my stuff out the fridge freezer, throw it in the...
0: Oh, you'd actually put it in the fridge freezer by this point?
2: Yeah,
0: Come
2: running out of the house again, all the way back to my friends, go running into the house where my daughter, in the correct house where my daughter is, and I'm like, "Oh my God, I've just been to the wrong house." And him and his mum looked at me and said, "So you've just told us this stuff?" I went, no, again.
1: I've been back.
0: Oh, thank you, Susan. Another great story on Hits Radio. These ladies, in their original lineup, are going to be with us at Hits Radio Live in Birmingham. They're back. This is Sugar Babes on Hits Radio. Ghost.

0: Bruno Mars with Rose. And Apata, before that, the brand new song, the comeback song from Sugar Babes. It's called Ghost. And they will be at Hits Radio Live, BP Pulse Live in Birmingham next month. You want tickets? 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
1: We just heard from Susan on Story of My Life, who went into the wrong house twice. She essentially broke into the house twice and it wasn't hers. 0333 20 20 800. We have had, it's genuinely one of my favourite parts of the show, we've had some brilliant stories, haven't we, these last couple of weeks.
2: The door behind me locked. I didn't have a key. I didn't have a phone.
0: Really? I'm trapped. You were trapped in the porch with just a little towel covering your modesty.
2: Oh, my God, yeah, it was awful.
3: I got a knock on the door of this guy, and I thought it was a bit of a crank at first, but he'd been sent by the then Prince Charles, but he's now the King, to say that he was going to be coming to my area, and he wanted to use my driveway.
0: Oh, no, hang on,
4: Kate.
5: I've been going on, and then I finished putting on my seatbelt, and I turned to look at him, and oh, my God, hang on, who is this? Who are you? And then he's asking to me the same question, who are you?
1: Oh, no.
0: I love our listeners. Thank you so much for listening and engaging with this show. So, listen, that's it. That story of my life. What's happened to you that was so extraordinary?

0: 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One moment, one unbelievable story. It basically, put it this way, if your life was a film, what's the one scene that they could never leave out? 0333 20 20 800. Everyone's got one. What's yours? 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I thank you.
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15: It seems the delays heading in and out of Heathrow on the Piccadilly line have cleared, but the trains

0: on that line and not stopping at Arsenal still because of the infrastructure damage closing the station. Kensington High Street westbound side blocked by a police incident. Palace Avenue through to Kensington Court. Lots of buses usually go that way, all affected and having to divert. And the A13 eastbound queuing, Prince Regent Lane to Lodge Avenue flyover, 40 minutes to get through that traffic. North Circular southbound at Finchley's queuing where there was a collision at Henley's Corner.
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2: 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You stole my heart. And I, you

0: That was Pink on Hits Radio. It's Gemma Atkinson and Mike Toole, and we're here until 7 o'clock. I hope you've had a lovely Wednesday.
1: It's been quite nice.
0: Not you, the good listener.
1: Oh, sorry. If you, like many of us across the UK, are celebrating Bin Day today, I may be about to ruin it for you. Derby City Council are discussing, have you heard about this in the news, whether to start fining residents for leaving their bins out longer than midday after the collection rounds.
0: Absolutely not.
1: No, under the proposal, bins would have to be put out at 5 p.m. the night before collections, be back off the street before 12 p.m, so lunchtime the day after, or you'll be fined £70.
0: I don't even live in Derby and that's annoyed me.
1: Yeah, me too.
0: What if you you're not back from work before 12? What
1: I
0: if
1: know.
0: You've got kids? What if you can't get your own bin because of a disability or because you're an elderly person, you need help with it? Have they not thought about any of that stuff? If it's my bin, it can stay outside my house for as long as I like.
1: I don't think I've heard you so animated or angry about anything for weeks.
0: £70
1: you're
0: for not bringing your bin in?
1: You're the bin situation in Derby. This
0: yeah,
1: is really
0: for the Derby
1: you.
0: Residents who need help with their bins or who are working full time, who don't have time to bring them in till the evening.
1: Do you struggle with knowing what bin it is?
0: I just copy the neighbours.
1: Well, so do I.
0: Do you?
1: Yeah.
0: We have an email as well. I've signed up to the local council.
1: You get an email about your bins?
0: Yeah, we get an email and a text message reminder to put your bin out because
1: yeah.
0: we've got obviously different colours.
1: Do you ever forget and you're lying there in bed at like 10:30, you go, oh no,
0: yeah.
1: it's bin day tomorrow. This has happened to me many times to the neighbours. It's a very noisy thing as well, isn't it?
0: Yeah. Especially your bottle bin.
1: The bottle bin. And all the neighbours are peering out the window saying, what's he doing? Oh God, Toolan's forgotten his bin again. I'm there in my underpants.
0: So that's what I mean. Imagine all that stress.
1: Yeah.
0: And then on top of that, £70.
1: £70 for that. It'd be annoying, wouldn't it?
0: Absolutely.
1: I am, like you, I never know what bin it is. We've got the black one, the blue one, the green one, the grey one. I never know which one it is, right? So I, like you, copy the neighbours. And I remember my old neighbours, Steve and Karen, they were always really on it.
0: Right.
1: And they were the only people in our street who was really on it. And so I used to copy them, and everyone in our little cul-de-sac used to copy Steve and Karen. One day, they put the black bin out when it was blue bin day.
0: Oh, they ruined it for everyone.
1: I was so annoyed at them.
0: See, I'd fine them for that.

0: Chris on Hits Radio from 2009, that Party in the USA. And before that, we played you Fever Dream from Alex Warren. It's Gemma Atkinson and Mike Toole, and we're here until 7 o'clock, giving away a lot of cash on Friday. Have you heard, Toole, and Catherine Ryan's podcast, What's My Age Again?
1: Oh, I love this idea.
0: It's brilliant. It's back for season two. So the first season was brilliant, but this one is stepped up. So she's got her guests, right? She asked them loads of questions about aging and their life and their families, and she takes their blood. So they get taken at the start of the episode, yeah. And then with the help of a scientist at the end of the episode, they reveal how old their body is compared to their actual age.
1: Wow. How old do you reckon our bodies are? Let's start with you.
0: Well, my physical body is 42.
1: Yeah.
0: But I'd like to think my, you know, when it comes to everything else, my mitochondria and all that, I'd like to think it's a bit younger.
1: Yeah. I looked at myself in the full length mirror this morning, and I thought to myself, probably 29, 30.
0: Oh, okay.
1: Yeah. It's a great podcast. It's really, really enjoyable. Such a clever idea. She's so funny as well. She's kind of rude and kind of not rude. This week, Catherine is joined by Nish Kumar, the comedian, and he's talking about meeting J-Lo and doing therapy and shouting at Boris Johnson. Listen on our Rayo app or wherever you get your podcasts. The new episodes drop every single Tuesday. It's Gemma and Mike. You're until 7. Stay put for traffic news, new Cat's Eye, Post Malone and Shakira on the way for you next on Hits Radio.
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8: Piccadilly line, still not stopping at Arsenal. Infrastructure damage closing the station on that bit of the Piccadilly line. Kensington High Street westbound is blocked completely by a police incident. Palace Avenue through to Kensington Court. Lots of buses having to divert around that. Congestion for all traffic. And Chingford Road through Chingford is backing up a lot. Eastbound side, Crooked Billets interchange. There are some temporary lights really slowing things down. It's also busy on the A13 as usual. Eastbound side, queuing Prince Regent Lane through to the junction of Lodge Avenue flyover. Over half an hour to get through that.
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0: Post Malone and Morgan Wallen. I had some help on Hits Radio with Gemma Atkinson. And me, Mike Toulon. This is the show that on Friday gives away 725 grand.
1: I can't believe I'm saying this, but we're having a lot of interaction over bins.
0: We're having binteraction.
1: Binteraction. You mentioned earlier that you'd read, it's a reported rumour, nothing confirmed yet, that Derby Council may potentially fine people £70 if they don't bring the bin in by midday the next day. We've had a voice note from Nicola regarding bin day.
2: I'm very lucky and my next door neighbour puts my bin out for me because he was getting annoyed that I kept forgetting to do it. But the person who puts the bin out first in the street should or is known as the binfluencer.
0: Oh, I like that.
1: Binfluencer.
0: The binfluencer. That certainly wouldn't be me. I'm the last binfluencer on our street. Martin is on with some bin advice, Martin.
3: Oh, yeah, I mean, you can't beat a bit of bin advice, can you?
0: I don't know. What is your bin advice?
3: Well, on Alexa, you can get an application that you download.
0: Yeah.
3: And then you tell it what your bin sequences are. So, like, when the grey bin is, when the black bin is, when the green bin is, and the blue bin as well. And it just tells you each week which bin you need to put out.
0: No, it doesn't.
1: There you go, Tools. Yeah. You've had an epiphany with your bins.
0: Haven't I? That bin advice actually paid off, Martin. That you can get an Alexa bin calendar.
3: There is, yeah. Now, I'm about to use it because I am literally outside, stood by my bin, speaking to you, which is unbelievable.
0: How exciting.
3: I lead a very exciting life, as you can probably tell you.
0: which bin are we on tonight, Martin, for Wednesday?
3: I've not done my Alexa
0: Oh, so you don't know?
1: So he doesn't know.
0: Oh, for God's sake, Martin, at least take your own advice.
1: I love that whatever we talk about on the radio, one of our listeners has a story about it.
0: That's what's so great about Hits Radio listeners.
1: It's brilliant. It's Gemma and Mike until 7. Right now, this is Animal from Cat's Eye.

0: Move like an animal. If you move like an animal, Gemma, which one would it be?
1: Oh, if probably. It,
0: go on. I think you'd be a cheetah, wouldn't you?
1: Yeah. An elephant. No back knees.
0: Oh, yeah, you haven't, have you? No. And the same ankles.
1: What would yours be?
0: I imagine probably a ferret.
1: Yeah. Vulture.
0: Yeah. We've been talking about bins today. Thank you to Martin, who's told us there's a bin calendar on Alexa. Do you remember when you thought about the future when you were a kid? And you thought, well, there'd be monorails and flying cars. No.
1: Bin app.
0: Yeah, we've just got a robot that tells us when the cardboard goes out. Coming up at 6:10 tonight, we've got the Paris Notice Board. And it is official. The most random TV celebrity show ever has now been announced.
1: We've also got tunes incoming from Sabrina Carpenter. We're going to play Espresso. We're going back to 2003 with Kevin Little and Justin Bieber and Kid Laroi.
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19: The top stories this hour. A man who killed a mum of two in South London days after being released from prison early has been jailed for life. Robert Sabat fatally stabbed his ex-partner in October last year. Our senior reporter Claire Bowes has the details.
20: The 60-year-old had been released on licence from Wandsworth Jail after being sentenced the day before to 12 months. He'd been on remand since May. Sabat had been convicted of possession of a bladed article, and the court heard when he was arrested on suspicion of Takesha Nurse's murder, he begged to be sent back behind bars, sentencing him to at least 17 years, the judge said the 42-year-old who was fatally stabbed in Tulse Hill was adored by her family.
19: Groups of protesters have clashed in London during a pro-Palestine march near Russell Square. They were demonstrating against Israel's killings in Gaza. Today is the third anniversary of the deadly October the 7th attacks in Israel and what police have called a spontaneous protest. Five people were arrested for inciting racial hatred outside the Board of Deputies of British Jews in the capital. Kemi Badenoch's pitching the Conservatives as the no-nonsense party to take on Andy Burnham's Labour. The Tory leaders promised to scrap tax on children inheriting their family home, but stopped short of abolishing death duties completely. Labour claims the Tories haven't changed, while Reform UK says they've chickened out of doing anything big. In sport, London's Arthur Ferry is through to the second round of the Shanghai Masters after recording his first ATP tennis tour win since August. The Brit beat former US Open champion Marin Cilic in straight sets. Ferry's reward is a second round meeting with 26 seed Karen Khachanov as he looks to end a breakthrough season with a strong run of form. And Lord Andrew Lloyd Webber says he's truly grateful to receive the freedom of the City of London. The 78-year-old is renowned for composing hit musicals such as The Phantom of the Opera, Starlight Express, Cats and Evita, all of which have run on the West End for more than a decade. The London-born composer is being recognised for his outstanding achievements in and contribution to musical theatre and the arts.
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19: Clearer tonight and feeling cooler with lows of 6 degrees across London. Wet and windy tomorrow. That's the latest. I'm Louise Easton.
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1: Who fancies an extra £725,000 in their bank account by Friday evening? That's how much we're giving away on Make Me a Winner. Last week, David picked up. He's buying himself a new house.
21: Oh, my God. I'm genuinely going to throw up. I don't know whether to cry. We're hoping some friends on the allotment, so I think we're still maybe a bottle of champagne whilst we're planting the carrot. Oh, my God. Thank you.
1: He had the cash within the hour. He's now looking for his forever home, and it could be you. All you need to do, though, is get yourself in the draw. Otherwise, we don't have your number.
0: Yeah, so send it over. 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You can also enter online. 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The phone entry details and all the rules for this network competition are there too. The lines have opened, but you haven't got long. They close at 5 o'clock this Friday.
1: Pick up the phone, and if it's me on the other end, you win the cash. £725,000 paid straight into your bank account. 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Good luck.
0: Well done. Coming up in the parish notice board, the most random TV celebrity show in history has been announced. You're not going to believe this one.

0: Three fine tunes to kick off the 6 hour on Hits Radio. It's 11 minutes past six. We played you Sabrina Carpenter's Espresso, Kevin Little from way back when, 2003, and Turn Me On, and Olivia Dean's Man I Need. You're on with Gemma and Mike. Let's do the Parish Notice Board.
1: Well, you know, they have like random TV shows, celebrity TV shows. Do you remember the, was it Hole in the Wall? Do you remember that
0: one? Oh my God, but you had to match the hole that was coming towards you. That was a great idea for the show.
1: It was very funny, wasn't it?
0: Yeah.
1: Well, this one has been announced, and I think it's topped it. This is going to be hosted by Jonathan Ross, and it's going to be called Celebrity Handcuffed.
0: Oh my God.
1: Now, he's going to pair people up with wildly different backgrounds, lifestyles and political views and all that. And you have to stay handcuffed. The celebrities have to stay chained together for 24 hours a day. So among them, Katie Price and Reform UK MP Suella Braverman.
0: Oh, God.
1: Are handcuffed together for 24 hours a day.
0: It's hard to work out which one of them's got the worst deal.
1: Well, that's the type of show it is. Like, literally, I mean, surely you'll have toilet breaks. You can't be handcuffed to someone when you go into the toilet. How would you clean after?
0: Yeah, and what about if your partner snores? Imagine how annoying that is. You can't even storm off.
1: Oh.
0: You 24 hours a day.
1: 24 hours a day, you're handcuffed.
0: Celebrity handcuffed. You know, this is...
1: Coming soon.
0: Finally, a television format devised by throwing darts at Wikipedia.
1: Jonathan Ross is hosting.
0: It'll probably be great.
1: Yeah.
0: I know. Also, we were talking about it yesterday, obviously the football's still going on, the Nations League, which nobody really understands. Cristiano Ronaldo has last night issued a very long statement. Did you read this, Jim? It went on for about 14
1: pages.
0: It's
1: very long. I couldn't be bothered.
0: Anyway, he's explained why he stormed out the Portugal national team camp this week. He's basically caused the... he's accused the Portugal head coach... I'd say his name's George Jesus, but it's probably Jorge Jesus. Am I right?
1: I think so.
0: Yeah. Okay. Jorge. Of twice breaking his word. So apparently the coach did say to him he was going to play here, he wasn't going to play there, he was going to come on there. But Ronaldo saying that he broke his word, he lied to him. And despite the rumours to the contrary, actually, we were talking about this yesterday, Ronaldo now says he is not retiring from international football.
1: Who did, though, last night? Lionel Messi. He played his final game for Argentina last night. He's retired from international football only. And of course, he scored a penalty. It was a 3-0 win over Berlin. He was in tears afterwards. Do you reckon they let him just get the penalty anyway?
0: Oh, of course.
1: Do you think just thought, you know what, it's his last game. Just let him have it.
0: Yeah. Don't even try and save it. This lady was on Dream Academy and nearly made it into the band Cat's Eye. She didn't quite make the cut, but it's certainly not stopped her. This is great. We love this. This is Adela and Ain't in LA on Hits Radio.

0: and Justin Bieber on Hits Radio, and before that, Adela, Ain't in LA. It's Gemma Atkinson and Mike Toulon. Toulon, you were talking earlier about you keep bumping into your mate's dad in the gym and he's always in the nude.
1: Yeah, well, he's every day we've got the same routine. He's in the changing room at the same time as me. He's always completely naked, Gemma, and he's okay with it. Unlike me, I'm a quick kind of change under the towel kind of guy. This guy lets his boys flap around in the breeze.
0: Well, we've got Karen on. Thank you for getting in touch, Karen. You've got an opinion on naked people in the gym, I believe.
2: I don't mind people, like, in your own home, walk around as nude as you want. But, no, I went to the gym the other day and I walked into the changing rooms, turned the corner, and I'm faced with this woman's bare backside.
1: Oh. But how long was she in that position?
2: Well, I just hurried up in and went to a cubicle to get changed.
1: Yeah, at least she didn't start a conversation with you, though, Karen. You see, I think that should almost be like a changing room rule. If you are fully naked, you've got to be limited to one sentence of conversation. You go, all right, mate, yeah. You don't start asking about family.
2: Well, no, I think that's probably just the men that do that.
1: Yeah.
2: I mean, the women do get changed and obviously just let everything drop. But they don't stand there and have a conversation with you.
1: Do you not?
0: No.
1: So in the women's changing room, what happens? I've always wanted to know.
0: I keep a towel around my full body, so I tie it under my armpits.
1: Yeah.
0: You know what I mean? So it's long, and I step into my knickers that way. Bra.
2: Yeah.
0: Bra.

0: leave your bra on.
1: Mm-hmm.
0: Put it over your towel. You know how you normally do. Pop it in the front, spin it round over, and then whip your towel from underneath.
1: Oh, that's... I mean, to be honest, most people have seen my boobs anyway. Makes no difference to me, Tools,
2: no,
1: now.
2: True.
1: On the way, we've got Calvin Harris' Tame Impala, and we'll give you an overnight stay somewhere.
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1: Of course. You'll just need to give 90 days' notice.
0: 90?
1: Mm-hmm.
0: Right. Fine.
1: In writing.
0: What?
1: By post.
0: But you're right here.
1: And Gary does cancellations. He's off for a month.
0: I just want to leave.
1: Oh, have you tried puppy yoga?
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13: M25 clockwise side queuing where there was a collision. Junction 13 to 14 still busy. Staines Street to Heathrow. Kensington High Street westbound is blocked by a police incident between Palace Avenue and Kensington Courts. Buses having to diverse around that one. It's very busy in Chingford Road eastbound through Chingford. Long delays near Crooked Billet interchange. There are temporary lights causing the tailbacks there. If using the undergrounds, that restriction remains at Arsenal. The station is closed by infrastructure damage, so the trains on the Piccadilly line cannot stop there.
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0: What a pairing this was back in the day. John Newman, Calvin Harris from 2014 and Blame. It's Radio with Gemma Atkinson and me, Mike Toole, and loads of good stuff on at the movies, as there always is at this time of year. Always ramps up now between now and Christmas, it'll be sort of Halloween time. Verity is the number one movie in the UK at the minute, which is like an erotic psychological thriller. Then you've got Resident Evil, there's that Digger, the Tom Cruise movie, Avengers Endgame, there's loads of great movies, right? 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
0: 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We love this. This is Patient Zero.

0: Lauren on Hits Radio. It's Gemma and Mike. Thank you for tuning in today. Earlier in the show, we were talking about Manchester City, weren't we?
1: Yes.
0: The fact that they've got a lawyer in to help with the case that's going on at the minute, but this lawyer's name is Lord Panic. And we were saying, weren't we, how niche it is, but his name really doesn't match his job.
1: Yeah, you don't want someone representing you in court whose name is Panic.
0: No, not at all.
1: You want Lord Calm.
0: We were asking, now we didn't think we'd get any on this, but we were asking, weren't we, does your name not match your job? And we had quite a few throughout the show.
1: Yeah.
0: We've got one from Anne now to us. Again, we've had so much interaction today. Thank you. Anne, what's the name?
2: So I know that there is a doctor called Dr. Mystery Pain.
1: No, there's not, Anne.
2: There is, yeah.
0: So Mystery Pain.
1: So Mystery would be the first name?
2: No, it's a double barrel.
0: Oh, surely. Oh. Yeah, double barrel.
2: Yeah,
0: I've got a mystery pain. I don't know what it is, Doctor.
1: I've got a mystery pain. Doctor Mystery Pain. This is just getting beyond the real. Thank you, Ed. Right, stay put for traffic news and the brand new track from Sienna's Spyro in just 2 minutes.
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9: District line is delayed. It's because of an issue in between Earls Court and Ealing Broadway, but Earls Court to Richmond as well. It's all because of cancellations. The Piccadilly line can't stop at Arsenal. It's because of infrastructure damage. The station's still closed. And traffic is busy through Kensington, with Kensington High Street westbound still blocked by a police incident in between Palace Avenue and Kensington Courts. Chingford Road through Chingford eastbound still backing up a lot. Long delays because of temporary lights.
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0: That's Blue on Hits Radio from 2002, that track. And of course, they're joining us at our sold-out Hits Radio Live in Manchester. There's no way to get tickets now other than to win your way in with us, so keep listening to Hits Radio. If you want to see the likes of Jason Derulo, Sugar Babes, Tiny Temper in Birmingham, there are still a few tickets left for Birmingham. Not many, though, so get in there quick. 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
1: The TV show that everyone's talking about, the must-see event of 2026, The Traitors, Celebrity Traitors, is back on BBC One tomorrow night. The lineup, you know, obviously is excellent this year. I mean, there's so many good. Richard E. Grant, obviously, last week. Everyone's just so brilliant. But it could have even been better. It turns out, do you know who was offered a spot on the show but said no?
0: No.
1: You won't believe this.
0: Who?
1: Liam Gallagher.
0: Oh, that would have been good.
1: Oh, wouldn't that have been brilliant? He turned it down. He's come out and admitted it. He said he was a big fan of the show. He said he was asked to appear and he said, it's not my thing because I'm not a celebrity.
0: To be honest, though, would you dare to accuse him of being a traitor? I think
1: no.
0: I'd want to be frightened.
1: Oh, yeah. You'd think he might smash your face in.

0: looking forward to Throwback Thursday tomorrow on Hits Radio. Plenty of tunes just like that from 2010. That's Usher and Pitbull.
1: It's Gemma Atkinson and Mike Tulin. That is your lot from us today. Thank you.
0: Well, you've had a lot.
1: We've had a lot. Thank you so much for tuning in. We've had a very busy show. We've had bin chat. We've had naked gym goers, and we've had celebrities in handcuffs.
0: I mean, who knows what the show is going to be tomorrow? We are just bloody nuts.
1: We're just wild.
0: We are crazy. Who knows where that nutty path may lead us? Stay put for Rob Howard after news at 7. Have a good night.
1: Bye.
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14: The top stories this hour. A violent offender's been jailed for life for killing a mother of two in South London. The court heard Robert Sabbat begged to be returned to prison after fatally stabbing his ex-partner. Our senior reporter Claire Bode has the details.
16: The 60-year-old will serve at least 17 years after pleading guilty to murdering Dakeisha Nurse in Tulse Hill. He attacked the 42-year-old days after being released from jail early in October last year. Dakeisha's mum described her as kind, loving and the life and soul of the party.
14: A total of 11 people have been arrested at various pro-Palestine protests in central London, with marches too in Glasgow and Edinburgh. It's the third anniversary of Hamas's attacks on Israel, which killed more than 1,200 people. Demonstrations held are against the war in Gaza. Kemi Badenoch announced the Tories will abolish inheritance tax on family homes if they win the next general election. The Conservative leaders closed her party's conference in Birmingham. Labour's accused her of prioritising the wealthiest, while Reform UK says they've chickened out of doing anything big. A reward of £20,000 is being offered to help find a woman who disappeared from southeast London 2 years ago. Nazir Carelli was last seen close to her home in Welling in September 2024. The 56-year-old was reported missing by her daughters 5 months later. Former Tottenham, Celtic and Switzerland defender Raymond Vega wants to stand in next year's FIFA presidential election. The 55-year-old is the first candidate to publicly challenge Gianni Infantino, who has faced mounting pressure following the controversy surrounding plans to sell stakes in the World Cup. Vega says football needs fundamental reform. He needs the backing of five FAs to get on the ballot. And the National Police lead for football has described the reintroduction of drinking at football games as a bad idea. It's after the Prime Minister suggested last month that the ban in stands was unfair and should be scrapped. Chief Constable Mark Roberts said the sport has become much safer because of legislation.
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14: Clearer tonight and feeling cooler with lows of 6 degrees across London. Wet and windy tomorrow. That's the latest. I'm Louise Easton.
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0: And I'm Rob Howard. It is Wednesday, which means we're halfway through the week already. It's Am I the Problem Day 2. Let's get started with Louis Capaldi.

Jennifer Lopez on Hits Radio. It is Wednesday evening. Hope you had a great day so far. I've got Zara Larsson on the way for you next. And she's revealed that one day when her pop career is over, maybe she'll run for public office. I mean, that'd be exciting, wouldn't it? Zara Larsson, leader of the free world. I think she'd do pretty well in the hard-hitting, you know, press conferences. If journalists said to her, well, Zara, how will you be appealing to the male population? Nice, okay. And where do you stand on the budget? I spent 20 minutes looking at Zara Larsson lyrics for that. Do we think it was worth it? I'm not sure. I'll tell you what, this song had absolutely nothing for me in it. It's like daylight saving time policy. It's Zara Larsson, Midnight Sun on Hits Radio.

Selena Gomez on Hits Radio. Her and her husband, Benny Blanco, actually spent the summer in the UK, and they have compiled a list of their favourite restaurants. Before you check it out, I wouldn't bother. They are all ludicrously expensive. Honestly, it's mad. There's not a single set lunch menu deal on there. It is Rob Howard here on your Wednesday evening. Remember, 0333 2020 800. That is my number on the WhatsApp. Hello to Jamie, who said he's glad he's got a long drive tonight so he can judge someone on Am I the Problem? Yes, we'll be doing that in about 20 minutes' time, diving into another anonymous voice note very soon. First, though, I want to play you a confirmed Hits Radio Live artist. This is The Script on Hits Radio. You don't

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0: 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Good luck. Am I the Problem has got more drama than The Traitors this week. And we got better music too. None of those weird covers. It's up in a bit and I'll play you 1D.
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0: That is One Direction on Hits Radio. It is Rob Howard here. It is my favourite time of the week. Every day, someone asks themselves the question,
1: am I the problem?
0: It is time once again for us to rifle around the group chat gossip and solve another problem. And this is a good one. It's the type of dilemma that raises more eyebrows than an early morning ASOS notification. Members of the jury, let's begin. Tonight's problem, newborn naming rights.
2: My friend is single, but I use the baby name she always said she loved because I had my baby first. Am I the problem?
0: Well, are they? Oh, it's another goodie. Like, on one hand, it's pretty shady, isn't it? There are roughly 1.4 million different recognised names in the world. Thank you, ChatGPT. Could you not have just chosen one of those? But also, at the same time, this is a human's name, not a sun lounger on holiday. Can you really reserve it in advance? What do you think? Are they the problem? Send yes or no to 0333 2020 800. And remember, give it to us straight. This dilemma isn't from your nan in the family chat. You can be brutal. 0333 2020 800. Drop me a WhatsApp or a voice note. Here is confirmed Hits Radio live artist. This is Jason Derulo, Michiko on Hits Radio.

0: is Hadaway. What is Love on Hits Radio? Remember, if you like your throwbacks, we'll be doing it all day tomorrow for Throwback Thursday.
1: Am I the problem?
0: We are back here tonight. Am I the problem? And this one has really divided the room.
2: My friend is single, but I use the baby name she always said she loved because I had my baby first. Am I the problem?
0: What do you reckon? 0333 20 20 800. Cassie says, nah, once it's out there, it's fair game. More fool your friend for not keeping it on lockdown. I like it. It's like you can't patent something if it's out in the public domain. Stevie says, couldn't you have just changed the spelling slightly? Yeah, that makes sense. If it was a Sarah, just take the H off the end. You win on a technicality. This is coming on voice note from Faith.
3: You are the problem. This exact thing ruined my best friend's relationship with one of her close friends because she had a baby first, called her baby the name she'd always said from primary school they've been friends, and now they don't even speak anymore. Like, that is how deep it is. So, yeah, you're the problem.
0: From primary school. How good was this name that it was worth that? They were doing pasta collages together and now nothing. And this is coming from Liam.
4: I don't think she's the problem, purely because they're only friends. So I feel like if someone within her family wanted to name their baby the name that she chose, then that's a completely different situation because it's closer connected. But I feel like if they're just friends, it's okay.
0: Well, if you are one of Liam's friends listening right now, you know where you stand. Just hope a cousin of his isn't in need when you ask him for a favour. What do you think? Are they the problem? Yes or no? 0333 20 20 800. We'll have our verdict soon and I'll play you Olivia Dean.
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0: Here's an out some UK dates for his tour next year. That is Alex Warren on Hits Radio, and it's verdict time.
1: Am I the problem?
0: It has been a real scrap, this one tonight.
2: My friend is single, but I use the baby name she always said she loved because I had my baby first. Am I the problem?
0: Before we hear from our final jury member, Micah has texted in saying, oh my goodness, what is this amazing name that's got you both fighting over it like Gollum with the one true ring? It's a good point. It's a good point. Maya, before we get a verdict, what do you think?
3: They definitely are. They most definitely are. Because that's just weird. If you're talking about how you had the name first, but then they start calling someone else that, that's just like outrageous to me. Because if someone did that to me, I wouldn't be very happy about it.
0: So what would you do if it happened to you? Would you have it out with the friend? Would you secretly hate the kid a little bit? What would happen?
3: I would not hate the kid. I would probably just be like, I'd be like, so you're not original? You didn't think of anything?
0: That's good.
3: I wouldn't drop the friend though. Like, I don't think it would go that far, but yeah, I guess I would confront them.
0: What about just calling the kid a different name? Just refusing to use that name on the kid?
3: You can make a nickname as well.
0: Yes, that's it. You solved it. That's what you do. You just make a nickname. Okay, Maya, we're going to have a quick check now and see if the rest of the nation agrees with you.
1: You are the problem.
0: Maya, you were right. Congratulations. You called it right with the rest of the nation. And thank you if you took part tonight. We have put that problem to bed. I think the takeaway of this is just never tell anybody any prospective names of you, even if it's family or friends. Here's Somba, My Body Isn't Ready on Hits Radio. It's the

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1: If I lose myself, I lose it all.
0: He actually liked a reel of mine on Instagram today, weirdly, which is pretty cool. I mean, no offence, of the two, I would rather Beyonce, but beggars can't be choosers. Coming up after 8 o'clock then, I'm going to tell you what world record Calvin Harris has just broken, and we'll get Ella Langley as well.
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0: The top stories this hour. Lawyers for death row inmate Krista Pike, who survived two execution attempts last week, say she's angry and confused after regaining consciousness. Two lethal injections failed in Tennessee. A US judge has ordered the state preserve evidence like syringes. Attorney Randy Spivey says she can't eat or swallow.
1: On Monday night, it was our understanding that Krista was brain dead and that life support would be removed the next day. But on Tuesday, to the shock of everyone, Krista woke up and began talking. I do not have an explanation for what happened between Monday night and Tuesday morning.
0: A GP has been remembered as a kind and loving mother as her husband's charged with her murder. Dr. Hannah Kane was found dead at home in the village of Dursingham in Norfolk on Sunday. Kemi Badenoch pitching the Conservatives as a no-nonsense party to take on Labour. The Tory leaders promised to scrap tax on children inheriting the family home, but stopped short of abolishing death duties completely. Closing her party's conference, she accused Reform UK of wanting to take us backwards and criticised what she called Labour's reckless spending. Here's Deputy Political Editor Sam Coates.
2: Reform will point out that only 2% of houses will benefit from today's announcement. Labour will point to the Tories backing the rich. The Tories will hope that they have set out new ground that will help them, particularly in the wealthy seats they used to have that were taken.
0: Boots has been sold to the Canadian branch of a billionaire family. The near £7 billion deal includes the No. 7 beauty company. A total of 11 people have been arrested at various pro-Palestine protests in central London, with marches too in Glasgow and Edinburgh. It's the third anniversary of Hamas attacks on Israel, which killed more than 1,200 people. And Southampton says the suspended ban handed to its manager ends a regrettable period in the club's history. Tonda Eckert's keeping his job despite admitting a role in spying on other clubs' training sessions. From Sky News, I'm Amante Falkenstein.
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25: And I'm with you this Wednesday evening. It is Rob Howard here. I've got some royal banter to share with you in a little bit. First, though, Ella Langley on Hits Radio.

That is so 90s, isn't it? Merry, merry on Hits Radio. It is Rob Howard here on your Wednesday evening. Up next, I've got some royal banter involving Prince Wills and Ross Kemp, the double act you never thought you'd see. I'll tell you about it in a little bit, though. I recently read, though, that Calvin Harris, who we're about to play, he's broken the Guinness World Record for the largest attendance for a DJ set by a single artist. Do you know how many people it was? 1.6 million people. That is ridiculous. How would you even DJ to that many, like, punters? Just there, like, are the people in the front, are you having a good time? And the people slightly behind them? And the people slightly behind them? We haven't even got to the middle yet. People at the back, wait for it. I'm coming to you. Absolutely crazy. Here he is with confirmed Hits Radio liver, Clementine Douglas. This is Blessings on Hits Radio.

0: with us this Wednesday evening on Hits Radio 0333 2020 800. That is my number. Drop me a WhatsApp if you're listening. This has gone a bit viral. It's so good. Prince William and Ross Kemp were at a function together. And you know, Ross Kemp is kind of become a bit of a meme for on Celebrity Traitors, where he thought got murdered because somebody touched him on the arm. Well, Prince William couldn't resist having a bit of Celeb Traitors banter with him.
1: Man, let's touch you in certain areas, Ross.
2: I'm not going to freak out. Not today.
0: I mean, that is high pressure getting banter from a royal, isn't it? From the future King of England, no less. And you can kind of feel a little bit for Ross, because you can kind of tell in the next bit, he is just laughing so keenly at everything Prince William says.
1: Have you watched Traitors? Yeah? I'm going to give the answer to what happens, I'll tell you one later. Spoiler alert, today he's here.
0: I hope that function wasn't too long. He must have been exhausted at the end from all the laughter he was doing. This guy's going to be at Hits Radio Live. James Blunt. This is the new one from him, Circles, on Hits Radio.

0: 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Hello to Elliot on 0333 20 20 800. He's put Ross Kemp laughing like I do to my boss when it's promotion season. Oh, good one, sir.
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0: Well, you perhaps wouldn't have to be laughing like that anymore, Elliot, if you had £725,000 in your bank account this Friday. 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Up next, I'm going to tell you why Zendaya may not be welcome in France anytime soon. 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
1: What you need to do is be thankful for the life you got, you know what I'm saying? Stop looking at what you ain't.

That is Rihanna on Hits Radio. She's at Paris Fashion Week. Of course she is. She's doing everything but releasing new music. And she would have seen Zendaya. Zendaya is there as well. Although she's been criticised for not standing up when she met the First Lady of France at the Louis Vuitton show. Which I do sympathise with a little bit. I always think standing up to meet someone is quite awkward. Like if it's a quick hello, you're sort of up, and you're straight back down again. Oh, whack-a-mole. It's quite humiliating. And also, I have to be honest, I don't know about you, I don't think I'd be able to recognise the First Lady of France. I'm not that hot on many French celebrities. I think unless I happen to be meeting Kylian Mbappe or perhaps David Guetta, that I'd be in trouble. Mr. Guetta, it's a pleasure to meet you. Here is Katie B on Hits Radio.

0: That is K-pop Demon Hunters on Hits Radio. It is Rob Howard here. You mentioned Zendaya getting in a bit of hot water because she didn't seem to recognise the First Lady of France when they met at Paris Fashion Week. I have a much less glamorous, similar story to that, where I was doing work experience. It was my first work experience in radio, and I was answering the phones on this show, and I didn't know that the mayor of the town I was in at the time, which was Mansfield, the mayor of Mansfield was going to call in for like a hard-hitting phone interview. So he called up the line, and I just thought he was a punter. But I was just there like, yeah, all right, mate, what do you want? I had no idea. And I was like, he's been a bit odd on the phone. And then in the end, I just did like normal radio stuff with him and then said goodbye to him. And then my boss at the end of the day was like, hey, did you just take a song request from the mayor of Mansfield and then hang up on him? Yes, I did. As I say, not quite as glamorous as Paris Fashion Week. Let's do your Vanessa Carlton next.
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It's Hits Radio. Hello to James and Danny, singing along to that in the van on the way back from a late job. Were you doing the full Terry Crews head dance and everything? I bet you were. It is Rob Howard here on your Wednesday evening. I've got Stella Lefty on the way next. And last night she performed an intimate gig at a cafe. And when I say intimate, I mean it's tiny. Like, I'm not even sure everyone knows what's going on. There's just some people who've wandered in for a flat white and Stella Lefty happens to be performing. Like listen to this. On the train. I can almost imagine someone taking a work call in the background. Yeah, Deborah, forward me those emails. Forward me those emails, if you could, Deborah. She's very good, though. She sounds exactly like the recording. Here she is. This is Stella Lefty and Boston on Hits Radio. It's Wednesday evening. It's Rob Howard here.

0: is such a tune. Neo on Hits Radio. It is Rob Harris here. How would you fancy a New York City break for two? Well, every day this week, Fleur and James are on Hits Radio Breakfast, and they could be sorting you out. Check them out when you wake up at 6:30 and coming up after 9 o'clock. Which children's TV star is invading the charts? And I'll play you Lewis Capaldi.
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6: The top stories this hour. Krista Pike's lawyers claim her life support was due to be withdrawn the day she regained consciousness and began to speak. The death row inmate survived two lethal injections last week, with a US judge now ordering the state of Tennessee to preserve relevant evidence. Defense attorney Luke Einan told a court concerns were raised months ago about her history of difficulty accessing veins.
7: The state has made no promises that Ms. Pike will not be subject to a future execution, and the evidence that we are seeking to preserve now is relevant for any future challenge that she makes, because as we pled in January, the same thing is likely to happen.
6: The family of a GP found dead at her home in Norfolk say they're devastated. Hannah Kane was found in the village of Dursingham on Sunday. Her husband has been charged with murder. Kemi Badenoch pledged to scrap inheritance tax on family homes while also allowing couples to leave an additional £1 million tax-free. That's her plan for if the Conservatives win the next general election. 11 people have been arrested at pro-Palestine protests in central London. With
8: See the mighty Mosasaur, T-Rex of the prehistoric oceans. Discover more monsters of the deep in the Jurassic Oceans exhibition at the Natural History Museum.
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0: Indian branch of the billionaire Western family. Their British interests include a majority share in Primark's owners. From Sky News, I'm Amante Falkenstein.
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3: And I'm Rob Howard, celebrating the fact we are over halfway through the week now. So close to the weekend, so I'm going to get an anthem from Coldplay on. 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

It's Wednesday evening on Hits Radio. Hello to Lucy on 0333 2020 800 saying that song takes me back to Freshers Week at uni. Oh, yes, me too. I think it was final year when that came out. This will take you back down to earth with a bump, though. I'm going to be playing you some Miss Rachel next. She's infiltrated the chart. I'll tell you more in a little bit. After the guy who apparently isn't signing autographs anymore because he's wary of autograph hunters. Which, I mean, to be fair, who's getting autographs these days? It's all about the selfies, isn't it? Here's Tame Impala on Hits Radio.

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1: I bring her coffee in the morning. She brings me in a piece. I take her out to fancy restaurants. She takes the sadness out of me.

0: you.
1: Lewis Capaldi on Hit Radio. It is Rob Howard here on your Wednesday evening. And it is Miss Rachel. She is the kids' TV star that is infiltrating the charts. Have you seen this? In America, on the Billboard Hot 100, she is at number 16. And I'd like to start by saying, I love Miss Rachel. I love everything she's about. I think she's really cool. Both my kids love her. But then I also think, as a parent of young children, it would be nice if the chart was a kid-free zone. You know, we just knew it was an adult safe space where we knew we were going to hear adult music. I just see it now, you know, listening on Sunday, Sam Thompson's on the chart, and I put the kids to bed, and I go, right, time for a bit of adult time. Let's see what's playing.

0: mean, where does it end? Is it going to be just the full chart is full of them? Is it going to be like a now time for our number one?
1: Number one.
0: It's Mr. Tumble's Happy Fun Song.

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0: 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Am I the Problem earlier tonight was brilliant. I'll play you some of the highlights, and I'm also going to get you Samba as well.
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0: Justin Bieber on Hits Radio. It is Rob Harris here. So every Wednesday at 7 o'clock, we do Am I the Problem, where we thrash out a big issue. You are the jury. So here are some of the highlights from it tonight.
1: Am I the problem?
0: It was a corker of an Am I the Problem tonight.
2: My friend is single, but I use the baby name she always said she loved because I had my baby first. Am I the problem?
0: Cassie says, nah, once it's out there, it's fair game. All for your friend for not keeping it on lockdown. I love that. It's like a patent. It doesn't count once it's out in the public domain. Mika says, oh my goodness, what is this amazing name that's got you both fighting over it like Gollum with the one true ring? Hello to Faith, who's left us a voice note.
3: You are the problem. This exact thing ruined my best friend's relationship with one of her close friends because she had a baby first, called her baby the name she'd always said from primary school. They've been friends and now they don't even speak anymore. Like, that is how deep it is. So yeah, you're the problem.
0: They used to make pasta collages together and now they don't talk over a baby name. Liam said this.
4: I don't think she's the problem purely because they're only friends. So I feel like if someone within her family wanted to name their baby the name that she chose, then that's a completely different situation because it's closer connected. But I feel like if they're just friends, they're from different families, it's okay. I don't think it's that big of a problem.
0: Well, if Liam's friends are listening, at least you know where you stand now. Firmly behind his family. Just hope he hasn't got a cousin in need if you ever need to call him up for a bit of a hand. Remember, it'll be back next week. We do it every Wednesday. Here's Somba. This is Homewrecker on Hits Radio. That could be a good Am I the Problem in the future. Write that down, producer Tom. Something to do with homewreckers.

0: It's Rob Howard here on your Wednesday evening. Are you a Catherine Ryan fan? Then you got to check out her podcast. It's called What's My Age Again? It's back for season two. It's such a good premise. Catherine takes her guest's blood and then with the help of a scientist, she then reveals how old their body really is at the end of each episode. This week, Catherine is joined by comedy royalty Nish Kumar. He talks about meeting J-Lo, doing therapy and shouting at Boris Johnson. Listen on Rayo or wherever you get your podcasts. New episodes drop every Tuesday. And as we're halfway to the weekend, got BB Rexha next.
1: At Hovis, we've been around long enough to know where real strength comes from. 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
0: This has gone down a treat, actually. Every night I've played it for my record of the week. Annabelle, Holly, Danny all messaging me last night for it. In fact, Holly actually just wrote tune in block capitals. So you know it's a banger when somebody does that. It's from Ash, and you may recognise the name because she has had over a billion streams on her song, Moral of the Story. It's from 2019. It was on the Netflix series To All the Boys. This is her latest hit. This is Stop the Wedding on Hits Radio, and it is

0: I cannot wait to see him do that on stage at Hits Radio Live. Everybody singing along is going to be so good. John Newman on Hits Radio. And that's a lot from me this Wednesday. I'll see you tomorrow for Throwback Thursday. Up next, it's Max. She's going to play you Cat's Eye and Animal. She'll also do I As.
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10: A US judge has ordered evidence be preserved from last week's botched execution of murderer and death row inmate Krista Pike. She's regained consciousness after two lethal injections in Tennessee failed. A GP's been remembered as a kind and loving mother as her husband is charged with her murder. Dr. Hannah Kane was found dead in the Norfolk village of Dursingham on Sunday. Kemi Badenoch closed the Conservative Party conference with a surprise pledge. Cam Hall reports from Birmingham.
14: Nobody will ever pay inheritance tax on their family home.
20: The Tory leader says that will become law if her party wins the next election. She also attacked Labour's spending plans. Health Secretary Yvette Cooper says the Conservatives' priorities are wrong.
21: Those with the highest incomes rather than looking at people who need help with the cost of living.
20: Mrs. Badenoch also refused to unite with reform, leaving members happy.
22: It's the best I'd ever heard.
23: I am going ka-ching.
24: We are back and we are here to win and fix the country.
20: The Tories remain third in most polls.
10: Boots has been sold to the Canadian branch of the mega-wealthy Western family. The deal's worth more than £6.5 billion. Sir Kevin Sinfield has admitted he's massively humbled by his knighthood. The former England Rugby League captain has raised more than £11 million for motor neurone disease charities since his best friend and former teammate Rob Burrow died from the disease in 2024. After a ceremony at Windsor Castle, Sir Kevin says he's proud to accept the honour.
25: The M&D families we've met over the last 6 or 7 years. Now, we don't want to let them down. And we understand how important the funds are, the awareness, and probably more crucially, how people feel. Yeah, it's been an incredible journey, and there's still plenty to do.
10: And Southampton head coach Tonda Eckert has avoided an immediate touchline ban. It's suspended for 6 weeks for his role in the Spygate scandal, where training sessions of rival teams were secretly filmed. From Sky News, I'm Amante Falkenstein.
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27: We're back tomorrow morning and we're one day closer to giving away that ultimate trip for two to New York.
28: And right now it's just gone 10 o'clock on your Wednesday. It's Max here playing the biggest throwback from Urban Cookie Collective soon after this from Sienna Spyro.

So a list has been compiled of the biggest 90s dance tunes out there. And of course, this one makes the top 10. Urban Cookie Collective, The Key, The Secret, playing for you on Hits Radio. It's Max here. Do you know what, guys? I've gone a little bit rogue today. I've gone a little bit out there because, do you know what? It's a Wednesday night and I am feeling ready for the weekend. I don't know about you. And I'm going to keep to those vibes by playing you some tunes tonight that I feel like you wouldn't have heard in ages, that are going to take you back to the times where you used to go out all of the time. You know, the nights that you will never forget, that might have been a little bit messy, but honestly, live in your head forever rent free. I've got a huge one coming up from Ayaz very soon, but first let's get into brand new music from Cat's Eye, written by Ed Sheeran. He messaged them, dropped them a DM and said, look, let me write a track for you because I am loving what you're doing. Imagine getting that DM. Incredible stuff. This is

dropped, honestly. It was so good. It was on every pre-drinks playlist, wasn't it? I had some replay playing for you on Hits Radio. Max here. Slowing things down a little bit with some Lewis Capaldi in just a sec, but first, brand new music for you from Miley. She has dropped the Cyrus, guys. This is not a drill. Her dad, Billy Ray Cyrus, has turned around and said it was a natural progression for her because every legend does it. I mean, Madonna, Cher, Kylie, let's be honest, she's following in the greats, right? And no surprise, this whole new name comes with a whole new album as well, which is such a good album. Her 10th studio album as well. Her boyfriend's even given a hand behind the scenes too. This is the title track from that album. It's Bass Persuades.

0: He's been a busy boy over the summer, playing here, there and everywhere, really. Loads of festivals too. 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
0: It's Max with you for a Wednesday night. And how would you like £725,000 landing in your bank account this Friday? Imagine that. What would you do with it? Home improvements, holidays, a new car maybe? Well, David won on Friday and will now buy his forever home.
2: I am flabbergasted. I want to scream. That is incredible.
0: Oh, I just love that. It got a bit emotional as well on Friday. And look, that could be you this Friday. 725k is a guaranteed payout for somebody on Friday's Make Me a Winner. 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

0: Music video for this, so good. A few celebs in there as well. She's pulled in a few of her mates, Dakota Johnson in it, Colin Farrell as well, and a little cameo from Cara Delevingne. It's Taylor Swift with Patient Zero on Hits Radio.
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0: It's Max Knight with ya, and it is time for my favourite part of this show. It's time to slow things down a little. Turn the light.

Let's download, get comfortable, and let's take a little trip back to the golden era of R&B, shall we? Because coming up, I've got three back-to-back, completely uninterrupted tunes for you. And I reckon there's a very good chance you haven't heard at least one of these in a seriously long time. I've got the man who basically owned the R&B charts through the 2000s, Usher and Burn, on the way for you. Big vocals, big emotions, it's on the way. Then we're staying with the heartbreak. I've got some Alicia Keys, Doesn't Mean Anything, such an underrated Alicia track. One of those songs that takes you straight back the second the piano comes in. It's on the way for you. But first, let's get into this. One of the absolute greats, Alaya, Try Again. Timbaland on the production of this, Alaya on the vocals. Honestly, what a combination. Kicking off the laid back R&B throwback for you. It's been a long time.

0: finishing off the laid-back R&B throwback with some Usher and Burn from that massive Confessions album. One of my favourite tracks from him too. Honestly, there's something about hearing those songs again that just takes you straight back, isn't there? And that's exactly what I love about the laid-back R&B throwback. The songs you haven't heard in years, but somehow you still know every word, every ad-lib, every little production detail. And honestly, tonight, Usher, Alicia Keys, Aaliyah, what a run for a Wednesday. And if that's got you feeling nostalgic, then don't worry, Hits Radio's Throwback Thursday is going to be here tomorrow. We've got plenty more where that came from, more big tunes, more memories, and absolutely no need to pretend you're not singing along in the car. And to get us in the mood for it, I've got a throwback from Eminem lined up to play, and Zara Larsson for you too. Hits
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How good is that sounding for you tonight? It's Max here on Hits Radio. And look, if you're looking for something quite nice, quite spicy, quite fun to listen to that is new for you, Catherine Ryan's podcast, What's My Age Again, is back for season two. Oh, yes, I'm so excited about this. In this podcast, right, Catherine asks her guests lots of questions about aging, their lives, their families, and she takes their blood. Yeah, casual. With the help of a scientist, she reveals how old their body really is at the end of each episode. Oh, it's so good. This week, Catherine is joined by comedy royalty Nish Kumar. He talks about meeting J-Lo, doing therapy, and shouting at Boris Johnson as well. A bit of everything in there for you. You can listen on Rayo or wherever you get your podcasts. New episodes drop every single Tuesday as well. Give it a go. Honestly, you're going to absolutely love it. And shall we get into this for you? It's gonna

0: the kind of tune we need on a Wednesday night. Eminem, Rihanna, The Monster on Hits Radio for you. Max here. It's coming up to 11 o'clock. I've got a huge throwback from Akon to get on soon, and Olivia Dean on the way in the next few minutes.
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2: The top stories this hour: lawyers for death row inmate Krista Pike, who survived two execution attempts in Tennessee last week, say she's angry and confused after regaining consciousness. A US judge has ordered the state preserve evidence. Attorney Randy Spivey says she can't eat or swallow.
16: On Monday night, it was our understanding that Krista was brain dead and that life support would be removed the next day. But on Tuesday, to the shock of everyone, Krista woke up and began talking. I do not have an explanation for what happened between Monday night and Tuesday morning.
2: The GP's been remembered as a kind and loving mother as her husband's charged with her murder. Dr. Hannah Kane was found dead at home in the village of Dursingham in Norfolk on Sunday. Kemi Badenoch pitching the Conservatives as the no-nonsense party to take on Labour. The Tory leaders promised to scrap tax on children inheriting their family home, but stopped short of abolishing death duties completely. Closing her party's conference, she accused Reform UK of wanting to take us backwards and criticised what she called Labour's reckless spending. Here's our deputy political editor, Sam Coates.
17: Reform will point out that only 2% of houses will benefit from today's announcement. Labour will point to the Tories backing the rich. The Tories will hope that they have set out new ground that will help them, particularly in the wealthy seats they used to have that were taken.
2: Boots has been sold to the Canadian branch of a billionaire family. The near £7 billion deal includes the number 7 beauty company. 11 people have been arrested at various pro-Palestine protests in central London, with marches to in Glasgow and Edinburgh. It's the third anniversary of the Hamas attacks on Israel, which killed more than 1,200 people. And Southampton says a suspended ban handed to its manager ends a regrettable period in the club's history. Tanda Eckert's keeping his job despite admitting a role in the spying on other clubs' training sessions last season. He's also been fined £28,000. From Sky News, I'm Daryl Jackson.
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0: And right now it's just gone 11 o'clock on your Wednesday night. I've got some big tunes to play. Akon coming up soon after this from Olivia Dean.

Playing on Hits Radio for you. I feel like this is a bit of a nicer track than Sexy Chick to kind of, you know, try and impress the ladies, to be honest. I've got some Sia to play for you in just a sec, but first, shall we get in to a lady that everybody is raving about at the moment? I mean, even Shania Twain has turned around and said, I think I'm going to end up losing awards to this girl. She is the next big thing. It's Ella Langley. This is Choosing Texas. Just when

0: for your Wednesday night, Max here. And with everything going on the TV at the moment, Celebrity Traitors, we've got Bake Off on our screens at the moment, Strictly as well. It's only a matter of time until I'm a Celebrity. Get Me Out of Here is back, guys. But what's been going around TikTok and stuff? I don't know if you've seen this. The iconic drum beat in I'm a Celebrity is actually a sample of PJ and Duncan, aka Ant and Dec. They found out on their Belter Box podcast. Have a listen to this.
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1: So?
2: Because we might sue ourselves.
1: So this is right Tonight here. I'm Free Cool Mix.
0: That so much, so good. They're like, do it again, do it again. Absolutely genius. I just can't wait to have them back on our screens. I've got Mel Smith to play for you very soon, but first let's get into this, shall we? Ariana Grande, this is Hate That I Made You Love Me.

0: performing right here in London on November the 20th. 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
0: It's Max with you, and £725,000 could be dropping into your bank account this Friday. I mean, just imagine that for one second. How could that change your whole life? What would that do for you? Where would you go and what would you do with that kind of cash? Well, our latest winner was David.
2: Oh my God. I'm genuinely going to throw up. I don't know whether to cry. We're helping some friends on the allotment, so I think we're still maybe a bottle of champagne whilst we're planting the carrot. Oh my God, thank you.
0: I love the fact he's not planning to go anywhere except the allotment, but take that bottle of champagne as well. Can't wait to see how those carrots turn out. That could be you this Friday, £725,000. It could be landing in your bank account. You just need to make sure you are in the draw. 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A huge throwback from Hits Radio Live confirmed artist Jason Derulo on the way.
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0: It's Radio Live, confirmed artist Jason Derulo with What You Say. It's sounding incredible for a Wednesday night. And if you love your tracks like that, you need to make sure you are joining us tomorrow. It's Hits Radio's Throwback Thursday. From the moment you wake up to the moment you go to bed, we are just here playing you the biggest and best throwbacks. Do not miss it. I've got another one on the way from Anne-Marie in just a sec. But first, had this voice note the other day from Kat.
1: Hi, Max. Loving the hits on Hits Radio. Is there any chance, please, that you can please put on Teddy Swims? I love him.
0: Honestly, I love how many pleases went into that sentence. So I was like, you know what? I love that. I love Teddy Swims too. Let's play his new tune. This is perfect.

0: It's the lady with the most iconic laugh in pop music, Anne-Marie in 2002 on Hits Radio. It's Max here. I've got Taylor Swift to play for you very, very soon. Now, her hubby has recently bought a massive mansion. I wonder if moving house for celebs is as stressful as what it is for, you know, us, really. It probably isn't, I'm going to guess, right? Surely they just hand over the money and that's it, done, dusted. Well, for me, I've been trying to sell my house for a little while and it's gone. And so I thought, you know what, better find somewhere to live. Went and viewed a few properties, and sometimes you walk into a place and you might think, this is it, this is the one. Sometimes you know it's not for you. I think the biggest sign that I had over the weekend when I went house viewing was the fact that a rat ran in front of me whilst I was looking around the lounge. It was a definite no-go from that moment. I've got some Benson Boone to play, lined up to play for you in just a sec. And Taylor Swift with The Fate of Ophelia in the next few minutes too. It's
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He sat down with Hits Radio Breakfast, Fleur, Will and James to enjoy a nice little fry-up and a chat at a cafe. They talked all things music, fashion. You can listen back right now on Rayo. Just download it from your app store. It's Max with you. I've got a huge throwback to get on to get you set and ready for Hits Radio's Throwback Thursday from Teo Cruz very soon. But first, some brand new music that, to be honest, I'm a little bit obsessed with. This is making the rounds on TikTok. It's Adela. This is Ain't in LA.

0: Had to get this one on. It's kind of like prep for Hits Radio's Throwback Thursday, which is on the way next. Teo Cruz and Dynamite for you. Sounding incredible. We are going to be playing you the biggest throwbacks all day for your Thursday. Stuff that you wouldn't have heard in absolutely ages that instantly just takes you back to a certain time. I am so excited. It's the best day of the week. Make sure you're keeping it here. In fact, I'm going to throw one on to kick off Hits Radio's Throwback Thursday that is going to take you back to those days of the baggy jeans and the fingerless gloves. Avril Lavigne coming up for you. Old school Tiny Temper and a huge 90s dance anthem on the way.
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2: The top stories this hour, Krista Pike's lawyers claim her life support was due to be withdrawn the day she regained consciousness and began to speak. The death row inmate survived two lethal injections last week, with a US judge now ordering the state of Tennessee to preserve relevant evidence. Defence attorney Luke Einan told a court concerns were raised months ago about her history of difficulty accessing veins.
19: The state has made no promises that Ms. Pike will not be subject to a future execution, and the evidence that we are seeking to preserve now is relevant for any future challenge that she makes, because as we pled in January, the same thing is likely to happen.
2: The family of a GP found dead at her home in Norfolk say they're devastated. Hannah Kane was found in the village of Dirtingham on Sunday. Her husband's been charged with murder. Kemi Badenoch's pledged to scrap inheritance tax on family homes while also allowing couples to leave an additional £1 million tax-free. That's her plan if the Conservatives win the next general election. Anne Widdecombe's murder suspects appeared in court charged with preparing acts of terrorism, including against Nigel Farage. 28-year-old Joshua Kerry is also accused of researching targets. Families whose babies died or were harmed under the care of maternity services in Leeds say they feel they've been listened to after meeting the health secretary. Yvette Cooper's predecessor Wes Streeting ordered an investigation last year. Amajit Kaur Matharu, whose daughter was stillborn in 2024, explained what went wrong in her case.
20: I was 33 weeks pregnant at Leeds General Infirmary. I was dismissed twice for having abdominal pain. Turned out that I had a massive bleed, so my daughter was stillborn and I almost died, so I was put in an induced coma. It all could have been prevented had they actually just scanned me and looked at me properly.
2: And the retailer Boots has been bought by the Canadian branch of the billionaire Weston family. Their British interests also include a majority share in Primark's owners. From Sky News, I'm Daryl Jackson.
0: It's just gone midnight on your early Thursday morning. Hits Radio's Throwback Thursday is kicking off with Corona after Shakira.

Is there any better way to kick off Hits Radio's Throwback Thursday than with a huge 90s dance anthem, Corona, Rhythm of the Night, sounding incredible for you, especially at this time of the morning. I've got a huge one to get on from Tiny Temper in just a sec as well. But first, let's get into this. This tune is written all about a drinking game, which is quite funny because it's actually one of my nan's favourite tracks, believe it or not. Whenever it comes on, she's like, oh, I like this one, turn it up, turn it up. I haven't told her it's about a drinking game yet. Maybe I should play it with her, see how it goes down. Rosé, Bruno Mars.

Sound in tonight, loving hearing that. It's Max with you on Hits Radio. And when you wake up, Hits Radio Breakfast returns. Fleur and James are here giving away a Sky High New York break for two. Yes, please. Where do I enter? Oh, I can't. That's not fair, really, is it? It's all thanks to Spider-Man, Brand New Day. It continues tomorrow. It's winner stays on until the end of the week. Get a question wrong, though, and Fleur and James will move on to the next caller. It's pretty savage, really. Isn't it? Make sure you're listening to Hits Radio Breakfast when you wake up. We don't.

0: Taking you back to the days of the fingerless gloves, the baggy jeans, the chain, the little skateboard, if you were brave enough. 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
0: And if you won 5K today, would you buy skate lessons? Maybe. You could, couldn't you? I mean, you'd be a pretty good skater after £5,000 spent on lessons. 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And tomorrow, you could win an incredible £725,000 on Make Me a Winner. 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Get it? Good. Get yourself in the draw right now. 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Good luck. Basically, enter now and you get two chances to win. Simple as that. I've got some Neo to play for you very soon. Olivia Dean coming up.
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It's one of those tunes that instantly puts you in a good mood, isn't it? Daft Punk, Pharrell and Get Lucky on Hits Radio for ya. It's got that effortless summer feeling about it too, hasn't it? Really, really enjoying that for your Thursday early morning. Let's keep the energy going as well, shall we? Because we are staying with a big voice next. Now, if you haven't come across Jamie Miller yet, get ready. He's one of those singers where you hear the first few seconds and immediately know this guy can sing. Big vocals, proper emotion, and that slightly raw edge that makes a song stick with you. This is his latest track. It's Baby Doll.

0: It's Sabrina Carpenter with Espresso on Hits Radio for your early Thursday morning. Max with you. And today is the day Celebrity Traitors is back on our screens. Guys, yes, are you obsessed yet? I am, definitely. It's like that old school way of watching telly though, isn't it? Where you have to wait for the next episode. We're not used to it. We are not used to it. I've just been reading about how much the Celebrity Traitors get paid as well. So in the original Traitors, they don't get paid. They get given like £100 a day to cover their wages pretty much, but they don't actually get paid for it. Obviously, on Celebrity Traitors, they get to win up to £100,000 for a charity of their choice. But alongside that, they get a blanket fee, apparently, of £40,000 each, no matter how long they are in the game for. That kind of changes things, doesn't it? Because you wouldn't be that bothered about getting killed off with 40K. I'm going to be playing you some Ariana Grande very, very soon, and Alex Warren lined up too.
1: What are you doing up there?
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I feel like this track really showcases her voice. Ariana Grande and One Last Time on Hits Radio for you. It's Max here. I've got a huge dancey throwback to get on for you for Throwback Thursday in just a sec. But first, brand new music. If you are not ready to let go of summer just yet, I want to dedicate this one to you. It's brand new from DJ Goja, Jason Derulo, Melody. Have you seen the dance on TikTok? Can you?

0: Throwback Thursday, a huge one from Ian Vandal. It's Castles in the Sky on Hits Radio for you. I've been Max Knight. Thanks for keeping it here. Look, do not go anywhere. The lovely Mary Manderfield is back next. She's got some huge tunes to play as well. Major Lazer lined up. New stuff from KTB and Jax Jones and Sienna Spyro too. Hits
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11: The top stories this hour, Krista Pike's lawyers are asking the state of Tennessee to preserve evidence from her botched execution last week. The convicted murderer, who was on death row, survived two fatal injections. She's now speaking limitedly. Her legal team want to inspect things like the syringes used. In court, State Prosecutor John W. Ayers addressed that request.
12: Physical evidence was collected from the execution chamber. There may be some equipment that the plaintiffs are seeking in this motion that may not be in TDOC's possession. There may be portions of those IV lines that could have been still attached to Ms. Pike when she was transported to the hospital.
11: The Conservatives say they'll remove inheritance tax on family homes if they win the next general election. Loved ones are charged a 40% rate on estates above certain thresholds following a death. And Widdicombe's murder suspects been in court, charged with preparing acts of terrorism, including against Nigel Farage. 28-year-old Joshua Kerry is accused of researching targets. A college lecturer who admitted causing the deaths of a couple in a crash after drinking at a Christmas party has been jailed for 6 years. Sophie Hines also been banned from driving for a decade after hitting Jatinder